0: Crowded House, Kiwi Classic. It's Fall at Your Feet. This is Radio Monica, the home of Jack Vanderhayden for breakfast. He's back in the morning with you tomorrow from 6 a.m. afternoon. It's Liam here with you for your lunch break. Pleasure to be here with you. I'm playing you Monica's best music mix right up until 6 o'clock tonight. So, on the way for you in just a few mo's, we've got Midnight Oil, Aussie Classic, Beds Are Burning, Lady Gaga's Bad Romance, and a Kiwi tune from Drax Project and 660. It's Catching Feelings. 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

0: Stella Leafly, her latest one, Boston. It's Liam with you right across your Sunday afternoon here up until 6 o'clock tonight. Playing you the best music mix and the soundtrack to your Sunday, which rolls on ahead of the latest news coming up real soon at 1 o'clock. Between now and then, while the soundtrack doesn't stop, it just keeps getting better. Adele's Rolling in the Deep to come. Men at Work, classic Be Good Johnny, and Atomic Kitten's Whole Again is here for you in 2.5 minutes.
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break. It's like 10,000 spoons when all you need is a knife. It's meeting the man of my dreams and then meeting his beautiful wife.

0: 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Afternoon, it's Liam here with you through until 6. The latest news next for you at 1. Soundtrack to your Sunday Arvo rolls on next with the best music mix continuing. We've got the Jonas Brothers Sucker to come for you after 1. Ella Langley's latest one, Be Her, and John Farnham Classic, You're the Voice, at about 10 past 1. Puff Daddy and Faith Evans, though, it's I'll Be Missing You. It's here straight after the latest in news, sport and weather, which is next.
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11: In this update, two teenage boys have been charged after a fleeing driver crash that left a Palmerston North officer critically injured. The constable was laying road spikes on Kairanga Bunnythorpe Road about 2 a.m. on Saturday when he was hit by a vehicle and thrown several metres. Police say the alleged driver faces charges relating to theft, failing to stop, dangerous driving and reckless driving causing injury. A second teenager has been charged with unlawfully getting into a motor vehicle. Both are due to appear in the Palmerston North Youth Court on Thursday. The officer is in a stable condition in Wellington Hospital, where he remains on a ventilator. ACT laid out a series of constitutional changes it wants to make law if voted back into government. It would add three principles to the Constitution Act: that Parliament is sovereign, the rule of law is fundamental, and all New Zealanders are equal before the law. ACT also wants property rights to be given equal standing with other rights under the Bill of Rights Act. It also makes clear that tikanga should only influence court decisions where Parliament has expressly allowed it. and it would tighten rules around treaty clauses in legislation, requiring Cabinet to spell out exactly what obligations they create before a bill is drafted. Labor says Kiwis deserve transparency on how much policies will cost, promising an independent budget office if elected. It's listed a number of economic priorities ahead of the election, including achieving surplus by 2030. The party's also setting its sights on reducing net debt to 20% of GDP over time. Finance and economy spokesperson Barbara Edmonds says the budget office would be a powerful tool for future elections.
4: So that Kiwis can actually see the transparency, see what does add up, because at the moment, it's different.
11: Superstar Matt Damon has proved he's the coolest dad in Hollywood. The Odyssey star has snapped celebrating his daughter Gaia's 18th birthday at Disneyland with wife Luciana and three other daughters. That's news.
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11: In sport, Warriors coach Andrew Webster is in awe of Dallin Watene Zalesniak's courage. The flying winger will have surgery on a broken collarbone tomorrow but should be available for the pointy end of the playoffs. Webster says the 31-year-old played through pain to help his team to an emphatic 19-point win over the Rabbitohs.
5: He was about to come off, but then he turned and chased for that pass, and he got the pass and he scored the try, and he put it down on his left hand, not his right. He'd never scored a try with his left hand, ever. Yeah, pretty brave. Well, extremely brave. And I just thought it was inspirational what he did last night.
11: Prop offer Tuonga Fasi and lock Jamie Hanna have been called into the All Blacks for Ethan de Groot and Josh Lord, who suffered head injuries in the 33-16 win over the Springboks at Ellis Park. That's sport. I'm Sandy Hodge.
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12: Let's have a look at the Med Service forecast for Central Otago. Queenstown will start with you, though showers should ease tonight. 2 degrees, our overnight low. Tomorrow, partly cloudy with a chance of a shower or two. Strong northwesterlies and a high of 13. Alex, for the rest of the day, the hail should disappear. 2 degrees is our overnight low. Tomorrow, fine. Just a little bit cloudy in the afternoon. 16 will be our high. Wānaka, showers, some heavy, will clear tonight. Westerlies will be strong for a time, but they'll ease to 3 degrees, the overnight low. Tomorrow, partly cloudy, chance of a shower in the morning at a high of 14 degrees.
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Jonas Brothers there, Sucker. This is Radio Wanaka for a Sunday afternoon. It's Liam here with you. Thanks for having us on. We're under, of course, a heavy snow watch at the moment, up until 4 o'clock this afternoon. Showers, some could be heavy with hail. Clearing later tonight, westerly strong for a time. Aiming for a high of just 10 degrees today. Tomorrow, Monday, mostly cloudy, a chance for shower and a high of 14. John Farnham, You're the Voice, continues Wanaka's best music mix on Radio Wanaka.

0: Rob Thomas there, Lonely No More. This is Radio Wanaka, the home of Jack Vander Heyden for breakfast. He's back in the morning from 6 a.m. And on the show with Jack tomorrow, he's going to be joined by Mary Lou from Trident Homes to talk all about the journey of building your own dream home from the first idea through to getting the keys. Jack's going to be covering where to start, the key decisions you'll need to make in budgeting and planning, and the steps involved in turning an idea into a home. Exciting stuff. Mary Lou from Trident Homes joining Jack Vander Heyden tomorrow morning on the show from 6 a.m. On the way is Wanaka's best music mix, Rolls On. We've got Bruno Mars and Count On Me. No Doubts, Just a Girl, and Fleetwood Mac's The Chain up next on Radio Wanaka.
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0: Olivia Dean's Man I Need, right across your Sunday. It's Liam here through until 6 o'clock tonight, playing you the soundtrack to your Sunday afternoon, which rolls on ahead of the news coming up soon at 2 o'clock. Alien Ant Farm's Glow to come for you. Sienna Spyro's latest one, Material Lover, before the news. And Huey Lewis and the News, Stuck With You, is here in 2.5 minutes.
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0: 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Afternoon, Liam here with you through until 6. The latest news next at 2. Soundtrack to your Sunday rolls on next with Glass Tiger. And don't forget me. The Foo Fighters a bit later on with My Hero and Somba's Homewrecker at about 10 past 2. Calvin Harris and Rihanna, though, it's This Is What You Came For. It's here for you straight after the latest in news, sport and weather, which is next.
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11: In this update, two teenage boys have been charged after a fleeing driver crash that left a Palmerston North officer critically injured. The constable was laying road spikes on Kairanga Bunnythorpe Road about 2 a.m. on Saturday when he was hit by a vehicle and thrown several metres. Rosie Leishman has more.
12: Police say the alleged driver faces charges relating to theft, failing to stop, dangerous driving and reckless driving causing injury. A second teenager has been charged with unlawfully getting into a motor vehicle. Both are due to appear in the Palmerston North Youth Court on Thursday. The officer is in a stable condition in Wellington Hospital, where he remains on a ventilator.
11: Labor's laid out its long-term goals for the economy. The party's unveiled a number of new election promises today, including reducing net debt to 20% of GDP over time. It's also setting out to get the books back into surplus by 2030 and wants to restore wellbeing reporting, looking at how government decisions affect Kiwis. Finance and economy spokesperson Barbara Edmonds says this policy will put Kiwis first.
13: It shows that you can have responsible fiscal management and still think about the well-being of everyday New Zealanders.
11: ACT will campaign on amending several laws to reinforce Parliament's authority over the courts. It would add three principles to the Constitution Act: that Parliament is sovereign, the rule of law is fundamental, and all New Zealanders are equal before the law. The party would also define the rule of law to make clear the law should be certain and Parliament has the final say. Leader David Seymour says these changes are designed to restore certainty and confidence in the law.
14: People are sick and tired of legal uncertainty. They're sick of judicial activism and politics at the courtroom. What they want is a first-class Western world law system.
11: The country could have some gaps to fill before the construction of AI data centres is wrapped up. A new report by Boston Consulting Group reveals data centre development here could create nearly 5,000 new jobs. That's news.
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11: In sport, Warriors winger Dallin Watene-Zelezniak has broken his collarbone and will have surgery tomorrow, but is expected to be available for the back end of the NRL season. Coach Andrew Webster says the 31-year-old was injured early in the 45-26 win over the Rabbitohs, but bravely played on.
16: People probably don't realise Dallin did it in the first half, kept running the football, just went in and going back to the wing and in pain. At half time, he took his jersey off to try and get it treated, and then I saw him try and put it back on. It wasn't a nice look.
11: A series lead to savour for the All Blacks. They'll head to Cape Town, though a dance with the Lions awaits first, with a 1-0 advantage in the Test series against South Africa. The 33-16 win over the Springboks is New Zealand's biggest at Ellis Park. That's sport. I'm Sandy Hodge.
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17: Let's have a look at the Med Service forecast for Central Otago. Queenstown will start with you, though showers should ease tonight. 2 degrees, our overnight low. Tomorrow, partly cloudy with a chance of a shower or two. Strong northwesterlies and a high of 13. Alex, for the rest of the day, the hail should disappear. 2 degrees is our overnight low. Tomorrow, fine. Just a little bit cloudy in the afternoon. 16 will be our high. Wānaka, showers, some heavy, will clear tonight. Westerlies will be strong for a time, but they'll ease to 3 degrees, the overnight low. Tomorrow, partly cloudy, chance of a shower in the morning at a high of 14 degrees.
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Glass Tiger. It's Don't Forget Me. Afternoon, this is Radio Wanaka for a Sunday. Liam here with you through until 6 tonight. The Foos? Well, they're here in just a few mo's. As Wanaka's best music mix continues, here's Somba. It's called Homewrecker, and this is Radio Wanaka.

0: Post Malone and Morgan Wallen there. I had some help right here on Radio Wanaka, the home of Jack Vanderhayden for breakfast. He's back in the morning from 6 a.m. Hey, of course, congrats to Snow Sports NZ. They won themselves the Yellow Morning Tea Workplace Shout on Friday. If you want your workplace shout, if you want your workplace rather to win morning tea on Friday, all you have to do is text Yellow right now through to 2442. That's YELLO through to 2442. It's all thanks to Yellow Cabs and Travel. To book your transport, head over to yellow.co.nz. Taylor Swift's on the way, alongside Heart as well. Tom Petty and the Heartbreakers, though they continue Wanaka's best music mix with Learning to Fly next on Radio Wanaka.
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0: Oh, what a song from Chris Stapleton. Country for a Sunday. It's Tennessee Whiskey. And it's Liam with you right across your afternoon here until 6 tonight. The latest news not too far away at 3 o'clock between now and then. The best music mix continues. Benson Boone's Time of My Life to come. Mike and the Mechanics and All I Need is a Miracle before the news. And Vanessa Carlton's 1,000 Miles is here for you next.
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0: 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Afternoon, it's Liam here with you through until 6. The latest news next at 3. The soundtrack to your Sunday afternoon continues on next with Alex Warren's Passenger to come. Katy Perry's The One That Got Away a bit later on. And The Boss, Bruce Springsteen, a classic, I'm on fire, at about 10 past 3. Nickelback, though, it's called Saving Me from Them, and it's here for you straight after the latest news, which is next.
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10: In this update, National is abandoning any plans to campaign on an accommodation levy or a bank tax, committing to no new taxes this election. It's just 2 weeks after leader Chris Luxon spoke publicly about the prospect of changing bank tax settings and imposing an accommodation levy. Finance Minister Nicola Willis says there's no way to do an accommodation levy without increasing costs for Kiwis booking a weekend away. She says instead they'll look at how existing mechanisms could be used to support councils with the costs of tourism. The pair haven't yet clarified the party's position on whether they will increase the fuel excise tax. Luxon is set to front the media shortly. ACT will campaign on amending several laws to reinforce Parliament's authority over the courts. It would add three principles to the Constitution Act, that Parliament is sovereign, the rule of law is fundamental, and all New Zealanders are equal before the law. The party would also define the rule of law to make it clear the law should be certain and Parliament has the final say. Leader David Seymour says these changes are designed to restore certainty and confidence in the law. He says people are sick and tired of legal uncertainty and politics in the courtroom, and what they want is a first-class Western world law system. Labor appears shaky on the details on when it believes it will achieve its goal to cut back on debt. It's laid out a slew of economic priorities today, including reducing net debt to 20% of GDP over time. The party also wants achieving surplus by 2030 and will aim to keep the government spending and revenue at about 33% of GDP. Finance and economy spokesperson Barbara Edmonds says their debt goal will be long-term.
11: That's the objective for us to get to. Whether that's over one fiscal period or another forecast period, I'm not going to provide that measure.
10: The Dental Association is calling for more government help for the most vulnerable as it highlights the work it does for pro bono. That's news.
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10: In sport, All Blacks forwards coach Jason Ryan has explained what went wrong in the scrums in the first half of the 33-16 victory over the Springboks at Ellis Park. The New Zealand scrum was getting dominated until the reserve front row of George Bauer, Asafo Amoa and Fletcher Newell came on. Ryan says the South African pack got the hit on them early.
13: There was one there that we missed a hit a little bit, potentially went a little bit early on us. We also got rewarded just after half time for them stepping left. You know, the whole thing around world rugby is you've got a scrum square, so...
10: Warriors coach Andrew Webster is adamant Alan Witwatini Zelezniak will feature again in the NRL season, despite breaking his collarbone in the win over the Rabbitohs. The winger will undergo surgery tomorrow. That's sport. I'm Sandy Hodge.
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14: Let's have a look at the Med Service forecast for Central Otago. Queenstown will start with you, though showers should ease tonight. 2 degrees, our overnight low. Tomorrow, partly cloudy with a chance of a shower or two. Strong northwesterlies and a high of 13. Alex, for the rest of the day, the hail should disappear. 2 degrees is our overnight low. Tomorrow, fine. Just a little bit cloudy in the afternoon. 16 will be our high. Wānaka, showers, some heavy, will clear tonight. Westerlies will be strong for a time, but they'll ease to 3 degrees, the overnight low. Tomorrow, partly cloudy, chance of a shower in the morning at a high of 14 degrees.
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Sounded absolutely incredible. Talk more about that soon. Katy Perry and Michael Jackson to come for you very soon. First, though, a classic from the boss, Bruce Springsteen, continues Wanaka's best music mix. It's I'm on Fire on Radio Wanaka.

0: Michael Jackson, Black or White, right here on Radio 1, at the home of Jack Vander Hayden for breakfast. He's back in the morning from 6 a.m. Once Jack's done and dusted at 10 a.m, we get into the Radio 1 morning music mix. And then at midday, Peter Mac is back across your afternoon playing you Wanaka's best music mix. Alex Warren performed two shows over the last 2 days in Christchurch. Absolutely incredible. He's off to Auckland tomorrow night to perform. If you did head along, it would have been absolutely incredible. I unfortunately did not. My mother did, though, and she sent me this audio. It sounded absolutely incredible. Honestly, sounds awesome. I would have loved to have been there. He is just absolutely incredible. On the way very soon, as Wanaka's best music mix continues, we've got Duran Duran, Snow Patrol, and Lady Gaga teams up with Bradley Cooper. It's Shallow. It's next here on Radio Wanaka.
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0: Brand new Kiwi music there from Borderline. It's called Watching It Burn. Right across your Sunday, it's Liam here through until 6 tonight. The latest news not too far away at 4. Between now and then, the best music mix continues on for your afternoon. We've got fun and We Are Young to come. Whitney Houston, Queen Whitney, on the way with one of the greatest songs, I Want to Dance with Somebody, here before the news. And Eagle Eye Cherry's Save Tonight is here for you in 2.5 minutes.
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0: 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The latest news here for you next at 4. The soundtrack to your Sunday afternoon. Well, it rolls on next for you. Panic at the Disco's High Hopes to come. Coterie a bit later on. Their latest one, Lay Your Head. And a classic from David Bowie, Let's Dance, for you at about 10 past 4. The Bee Gees, though, Alone from them. It's here for you straight after the latest in news, sport and weather, which is next.
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13: In this update, Labor's staying tight-lipped on whether it would make more cuts to the public service if elected, but assures it's focused on protecting it. The party's latest election promise sets out to achieve surplus by 2030 and reduce net debt to 20% of GDP over time. It will aim to keep government spending and revenue at around 33% of GDP once its capital gains tax is fully implemented. Finance and economy spokesperson Barbara Edmonds says they'll set out how they aim to achieve this in their fiscal plan.
14: I believe that we can get there by ensuring that the public services that New Zealanders rely on are still there for them.
13: ACT wants to refocus our constitution around parliamentary sovereignty if re-elected to government. The party says its new equal rights for all policy will rein in what it's calling activist judges and prevent vague Treaty of Waitangi clauses. It will clarify parliament has final say and add a property rights clause to the Bill of Rights Act. Leader David Seymour says it's a coordinated set of policies centering people, parliament and the rule of law.
15: People can have certainty what the law means, will not have their property rights eroded and will be treated equally with one law for all.
13: National's flip-flopped its stance on tax changes, now clarifying it won't pursue any this election. Just a fortnight ago, the party signalled it was looking at updating bank tax settings and progressing a bed tax. Now it's abandoned both ideas with a promise to rule out any new taxes if it returns to government. Finance Minister Nicola Willis, she had said she had looked into taxing banks more fairly in recent months, but can't find any option that doesn't impact consumers.
16: What's changed is my concern that there isn't a mechanism that won't end up being borne by everyday people on their mortgage or their bank fees, and I don't want that.
13: Taking the stairs may be better for the brain than previously thought. Participants in an Otago University study had better cognition after 6 one-minute bouts of stair climbing at a relatively intense pace. That's news.
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13: In sport, All Blacks coaches admit they should have taken prop Ethan de Groot off the field earlier in the 33-16 victory over the Springboks at Ellis Park. The New Zealand scrum was dominated in the first half and de Groot later went off after a head clash with Kiwi lock Josh Lord. Forwards coach Jason Ryan says de Groot was carrying an injury.
18: Ethan de Groot hurt his knee pretty bad early on in the start of the test match, and we probably should have looked to hook him a little bit earlier because he was sort of firing on one leg.
13: Prop Ofa Tuangafasi and lock Jamie Hanna have been called into the All Blacks to cover de Groot and Lord. Warriors coach Andrew Webster is adamant Dalen Waitini Zalesniak will feature again this NRL season despite breaking his collarbone in the win over the Rabbitohs. That's sport. I'm Sandy Hodge.
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19: Let's have a look at the Med Service forecast for Central Otago. Queenstown will start with you, though showers should ease tonight. 2 degrees, our overnight low. Tomorrow, partly cloudy with a chance of a shower or two. Strong northwesterlies and a high of 13. Alex, for the rest of the day, the hail should disappear. 2 degrees is our overnight low. Tomorrow, fine. Just a little bit cloudy in the afternoon. 16 will be our high. Wānaka, showers, some heavy, will clear tonight. Westerlies will be strong for a time, but they'll ease to 3 degrees, the overnight low. Tomorrow, partly cloudy, chance of a shower in the morning at a high of 14 degrees.
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Panic at the Disco there, High Hopes right here on Radio Wanaka for a Sunday afternoon. Liam here. Coteries are next. First though, an absolute classic from the legend David Bowie on Radio Wanaka.

0: with you. James Blunt, you're beautiful on Radio Wanaka, the home of Jack Vander Hayden for breakfast. He's back in the morning from 6 a.m. And on the show with Jack tomorrow, he is going to be chatting to Mary Lou from Trident Homes to talk about all things building a home, building your dream home. Yeah, talking about the journey it is from the first idea to getting the keys. Jack's going to be covering where to start, the key decisions you'll need to make, budgeting and planning, and all the steps involved in turning an idea into a home. Mary Lou from Trident Homes joining Jack on the show. Jack Vander Hayden back in the morning from 6 a.m. One Direction on the way, Mark Williams and Bob Marley's Could You Be Loved continues Wanaka's best music mix. Next here on Radio Wanaka.
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0: Kiwi tune there from Drake's Project. It's called Summer Rain. It's Liam with you right across your Sunday afternoon here until 6 tonight. The latest news coming up real soon at 5 o'clock, which means the soundtrack to your afternoon wraps up before then at 5. We've got Kelly Clarkson, Since You've Been Gone, Sam Fender and Olivia Dean's Rein Me In, and You Too, Where the Streets Have No Name, is up next.
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0: 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Evening, it's Liam here through until 6. The latest news next at 5. Soundtrack to your Sunday evening gets underway right after that with the best music mix continuing. Crowded House, Better Be Home Soon's on the way. Pearl Jam a bit later on with Last Kiss. And Teddy Swims and his latest one, Mr. Know-It-All, at about 10 past 5. DJ Snake and Justin Bieber, though, is Let Me Love You. It's here for you straight after the latest in news, sport and weather, which is next.
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9: In this update, Te Tai Tonga MP Takatā Ferris will fight to reclaim his South Island seat as an independent candidate. Mr. Ferris won the Māori seat in 2023 as a Te Pāti Māori MP before being ousted from the party last year. He'll be going up against his cousin, Labour's Mananui Ramsden, and Te Pāti Māori's new candidate, Lisa Marie Murch. Mr. Ferris says independence offers a unique opportunity to take the voice of the people directly into Parliament.
10: A voice uncompromised by party politics, accountable only to the people of Te Tai Tonga.
9: ACT wants to refocus our constitution around parliamentary sovereignty if re-elected to government. The party says its new equal rights for all policy will rein in what it calls activist judges and prevent vague Treaty of Waitangi clauses. It'll clarify that parliament has final say and add a property rights clause to the Bill of Rights Act. Leader David Seymour says it's a coordinated set of policies centred on people, parliament and the rule of law. He says people can have certainty over what the law means, won't have their property rights eroded and will be treated equally. Charges have now been laid against two teenaged boys after the fleeing driver crash that's left a Palmerston North police officer in hospital critically injured. The constable was laying road spikes on Kairanga Bunnythorpe Road about 2 yesterday morning when he was hit by a vehicle and thrown several metres. Both teenagers are due to appear in the Palmerston North Youth Court on Thursday. Consumers are becoming less loyal to brands and using AI to find alternative options. A study from the tech-powered creative group Accenture Song finds consumers are not being rewarded for loyalty, with brands focusing on attracting new customers. Group CEO Storm Day says people are using AI to switch brands.
3: For some industries and brands, that poses a real problem and really changes the playing field.
9: Ms. Day says banking, telco and insurance brands who ignore loyalty are already being left behind. That's news.
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9: In sport, All Blacks forwards coach Jason Ryan's championing the Herculean effort of lock Fabian Holland in the 33-16 win over the Springboks this morning. The Dutchman scored a crucial try from a charge down and produced key turnovers. Holland missed Super Rugby after suffering a shoulder injury in pre-season. Ryan says he's done a lot of conditioning work.
11: He went to the well tonight. He had to dig a pretty big hole and keep digging it. Pretty satisfied how he got through his work, so we'll have to look after him this week. I mean, we don't need to get any fitter or stronger on this tour. We've got to keep the boys fresh now.
9: Formula One driver Liam Lawson's chuffed with how he's set up for his return to Red Bull Racing in the Dutch Grand Prix overnight. The New Zealanders qualified eighth, filling in for the injured Isaac Hadjar. That's sport. I'm Joe Gilfillan.
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12: Let's have a look at the Med Service forecast for central Otago. Queenstown will start with you, though showers should ease tonight. 2 degrees, our overnight low. Tomorrow, partly cloudy with a chance of a shower or two. Strong northwesterlies and a high of 13. Alex, for the rest of the day, the hail should disappear. 2 degrees is our overnight low. Tomorrow, fine. Just a little bit cloudy in the afternoon. 16 will be our high. Wānaka, showers, some heavy, will clear tonight. Westerlies will be strong for a time, but they'll ease to 3 degrees, the overnight low. Tomorrow, partly cloudy, chance of a shower in the morning at a high of 14 degrees.
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0: Seed, Maren Morris, and Gray there. It's called The Middle, and this is Radio Wanaka, the home of Jack Vander Hayden for breakfast. He's back tomorrow morning from 6 a.m. Evening, Liam here, through until 6 tonight. Pleasure to be here with you. On the way very soon as Wanaka's best music mix continues, we've got Taylor Swift's The Fate of Ophelia to come. Split Ends on the way with History Never Repeats as well, alongside Guns N' Roses, Live and Let Die. It's here for you next on Radio Wanaka.
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0: Five sauce and she looks so perfect. Right across the Sunday, it's Liam here, throw until six, which is just around the corner. So before I finish up tonight, got yourself some Martin Garrix and Ed Sheeran to come. Repeat It alongside Prince with Little Red Corvette before the news. And Savage Garden, To the Moon and Back, it's up next.
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0: Radio, that's me, done and dusted. Liam here, signing off for a Sunday. Been a pleasure, as always, to be here with you. Handing over to the soundtrack to your Sunday nights, which kicks off straight after the latest news next at 6. Got Harry Styles on the way, American Girls, Tom Cochrane, Life is a Highway a bit later on, and a classic from Bryan Adams, Run to You, at about 10 past 6. Eric Prydz, though, it's Call on Me. It's here for you straight after the latest in news, sport and weather, which is next. Have a great rest of your Sunday nights. I'll catch you next Sunday from midday. We'll see you later on. Boy.
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7: In this update, State Highway 1 in Northland between Topuni and Kaiwaka is blocked following a two-vehicle crash. Emergency services were called to the intersection with Otioro Road around 4:15 this afternoon. There are no reports of injuries, but the road is expected to be blocked for some time while one of the vehicles is removed. ACT has unveiled a new election policy that mirrors some changes it sought to make under its failed Treaty Principles Bill. ACT's campaigning on several constitutional changes to emphasise parliamentary sovereignty and its authority over the rule of law. It also wants to prevent vague Treaty of Waitangi clauses in legislation. Leader David Seymour says a lot of the resistance to the Treaty Principles Bill was about the treaty itself.
8: The Treaty Principles Bill was widely supported when you ask New Zealanders about the principles in it. We may have lost the vote because of our coalition partners, we still won the argument.
7: A bed tax is no longer on the table for National this election, despite leader Chris Luxon strongly hinting at it a fortnight ago. The party has ruled out any new taxes, including an accommodation levy, bank tax and fuel excise. Mr Luxon says National will remain staunch in that stance, even in potential coalition negotiations. He says
9: says he understands why councils might want the bed tax, given the pressure tourism creates.
10: We are going to support and to help them with that cost of tourism. We just cannot do it through a mechanism that is a bed tax that ends up actually being paid for by regular Kiwis going away for a weekend.
9: Gaps to fill before the construction of AI data centres ramps up. A new report by Boston Consulting Group says data centre development here could create nearly 5,000 jobs. This could mean 3,500 construction roles at peak and up to 1,200 ongoing operational jobs over a decade. Boston's Kelly Newton says existing talent here could fill some of these positions, but she says we do need to upskill extra workers and even recruit some from overseas to meet demand. That's news.
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9: In sport, spinner Nathan Lyons needed just three balls after tee to take the final two Bangladesh wickets and secure victory for Australia by an innings and 51 runs in their second cricket test in Mackay. Only two Tigers batters made double digits as they were dismissed for 95. Lyon finished with three wickets and also made 32 not out with the bat, with Cameron Green hitting 67.
13: Yeah, no, I enjoyed the opportunity to bat with Cam. I thought he's been exceptional this series, but yeah, if I can try and chip him with the bat here now doing my job.
9: The Warriors women have been decimated 66-8 by the Roosters in a record-smashing NRLW loss in Sydney. The Warriors conceded 12 tries, including 8 in the second half, as their undefeated hosts flew past the previous highest team total of 56. That's sport. I'm Joe Gilfillan.
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14: Let's have a look at the Med Service forecast for central Otago. Queenstown will start with you, though showers should ease tonight. 2 degrees, our overnight low. Tomorrow, partly cloudy with a chance of a shower or two. Strong northwesterlies and a high of 13. Alex, for the rest of the day, the hail should disappear. 2 degrees is our overnight low. Tomorrow, fine. Just a little bit cloudy in the afternoon. 16 will be our high. Wanaka, showers, some heavy, will clear tonight. Westerlies will be strong for a time, but they'll ease to 3 degrees, the overnight low. Tomorrow, partly cloudy, chance of a shower in the morning at a high of 14 degrees.
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6: In this update, the Labor Party is staying tight-lipped over whether it would make more cuts to the public service if elected, but has said it is focused on protecting it. The party's latest election promise sets out to achieve surplus by 2030 and reduce net debt to 20% of GDP over time. It will aim to keep government spending and revenue at around 33% of GDP once its capital gains tax is fully implemented. Labor's finance and economy spokesperson Barbara Edmund says they'll set out how they aim to achieve this in their fiscal plan.
7: I believe that we can get there by ensuring that the public services that New Zealanders rely on are still there for them.
6: Instead of fearing what AI could mean for personal trainers, Exercise New Zealand is embracing it. Around 2,000 registered personal trainers have been given personalised websites and business tools through a nationwide initiative to strengthen the workforce. It comes as more than half of New Zealand adults are not meeting recommended physical activity guidelines. Chief Executive Richard Beddy says people are right to be concerned about AI's impact, but it can supplement parts of the fitness industry.
8: We know that people use it to get exercise advice from AI, but the difference is that personal interaction with a human being is something that AI, certainly for now, does not replace.
6: Hopes an unprecedented lawsuit against Meta will change social media as we know it. The Facebook and Instagram owner is on trial in California over claims it deliberately designed its platforms to be addictive to young people. More than half of US states have joined the lawsuit, seeking billions of dollars and changes to the platforms. Laura Marquise-Garrett, counsel of record in a successful case against Meta in March, says the platforms are designed to be digital nicotine, and that's not okay.
9: We can change social media as we know it by taking out the digital nicotine and making it something that is safer. It's a great step forward, and I do think these outcomes could change social media for the better.
6: That's news.
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6: In sport, Warriors winger Dalen Watanis-Lesniak has broken his collarbone and will have surgery tomorrow but could return for the back end of the NRL season. Coach Andrew Webster says the 31-year-old was injured early on in the 45-26 win over the Rabbitohs but bravely played on.
12: People probably don't realise Dalen did it in the first half, kept running the football, just went in and going back to the wing and in pain. At halftime, he took his jersey off to try and get it treated, and then I saw him try and put it back on. It wasn't a nice look.
13: The Warriors women have been beaten 66-8 by the Roosters in the NRLW. Otago led Wellington 54-22 moments ago in the closing stages of their NPC rugby game in Dunedin. Earlier, Waikato beat Counties Monaco 45-12 in Hamilton. That's sport. I'm Joe Gilfillan.
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14: Let's have a look at the Med Service forecast for Central Otago. Queenstown will start with you, though showers should ease tonight. 2 degrees, our overnight low. Tomorrow, partly cloudy with a chance of a shower or two. Strong northwesterlies and a high of 13. Alex, for the rest of the day, the hail should disappear. 2 degrees is our overnight low. Tomorrow, fine. Just a little bit cloudy in the afternoon. 16 will be our high. Wānaka, showers, some heavy, will clear tonight. Westerlies will be strong for a time, but they'll ease to 3 degrees, the overnight low. Tomorrow, partly cloudy, chance of a shower in the morning at a high of 14 degrees.
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9: In this update, a man is in hospital with serious injuries after an apparent stabbing at a Christchurch backpackers. Police in St John say they were called to an assault on Union Street in New Brighton just before 9:30 last night. Christchurch backpackers and cafe owner Gary Dinscher says two men had been out at the beach and returned with a third person. He says a supervisor then heard yelling from one of their rooms, which was locked, so went to check it out.
10: Then he ran back to grab the keys. While he was running back to grab the keys, I seen in the CCTV the guy got stabbed.
9: A Wellington charity boss says a rise in youth unemployment's leading to trouble for some young people. Latest unemployment stats show just under 14% of young people are without a job. Nearly 40% are underutilised. It's led to a surge in demand for services from Youth Inspire, which helps youth with driver licences and work experience. Chief Executive Zainab Ali says the struggle for work is causing harm for some youth.
11: We're seeing an increase in abuse of alcohol and drugs as well as mental health.
9: Business leaders say now's the time to be unlocking New Zealand's clean energy advantage. The Sustainable Business Council and Climate Leaders Coalition are urging political parties to prioritise building an innovation-led low-emissions economy. They suggest this could add $22 billion to our GDP every year by 2035. SBC Chief Executive Mike Burrell says our energy grid's already extremely sustainable and work is underway to extend that.
12: That's just the supply side, you also need to look at demand side, and that means we need to be making much more use of that clean electricity.
9: Air New Zealand is loading extra fuel on flights to Fiji after a batch of jet fuel in the region was contaminated. The airline has also cancelled one service, switched two services to larger wide-body aircraft with more capacity. Qantas is also using larger aircraft. That's news.
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9: In sport, Qantas has moved to the NPC top five after beating Wellington 61-22 in Dunedin. The Lions remain without a win through four rounds. Earlier, Waikato beat Counties Monaco 45-12 in Hamilton. Agony for Matt Payne in the final race of the latest supercars event in Queensland. The New Zealand driver was forced out of the race from a leading position after experiencing engine failure, making way for Brock Feeney to grab the race win and Sprint Cup title. The Warriors women have been beaten 66-8 by the Roosters in a record-smashing NRLW loss in Sydney. The Warriors conceded 12 tries, including 8 in the second half, as their unbeaten hosts flew past the previous highest team total of 56. That's sport. I'm Joe Gilfillan.
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14: Let's have a look at the Med Service forecast for Central Otago. Queenstown will start with you, though showers should ease tonight. 2 degrees, our overnight low. Tomorrow, partly cloudy with a chance of a shower or two. Strong northwesterlies and a high of 13. Alex, for the rest of the day, the hail should disappear. 2 degrees is our overnight low. Tomorrow, fine. Just a little bit cloudy in the afternoon. 16 will be our high. Wānaka, showers, some heavy, will clear tonight. Westerlies will be strong for a time, but they'll ease to 3 degrees, the overnight low. Tomorrow, partly cloudy, chance of a shower in the morning at a high of 14 degrees.
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5: Sorry, officer. I'm running late for work and I didn't realise I was speeding. I can't have been that much over, though. I mean, everyone's going that fast. And I'm the one that gets pulled
6: over the centre lane and crashed into an oncoming vehicle. She was going too fast, lost control. The fire team's attempting to remove the driver. We've heard it all. We've seen it all. Slow down.

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9: In this update, four people have been arrested, two of whom are in hospital after a brawl in central Auckland this evening. Emergency services were called to the intersection of Wellesley Street East and Queen Street just before 7. Hatahone St John says one of the patients is in a serious condition and the other a moderate condition. ACT wants to refocus our Constitution Act around parliamentary sovereignty if the party's re-elected. ACT says its new Equal Rights for All policy will rein in what it's calling activist judges and prevent vague Treaty of Waitangi clauses. It'll clarify that Parliament has final say and add a property rights clause to the Bill of Rights Act. Leader David Seymour says it's a coordinated set of policies centred on people, Parliament and the rule of law.
10: People can have certainty what the law means, will not have their property rights eroded, and will be treated equally with one law for all.
9: A man's in a critical condition after being hit by a car during an antisocial road user event in Manawatu in the early hours yesterday morning. Detective David Burrows says officers were called to Holcombe Road north of Fielding at around 20 past midnight. He says the vehicle allegedly involved left the scene before officers arrived and they want to speak with the driver. Detective Burrows is asking for witnesses or anyone with information to come forward and reassuring people their information will be treated with the utmost confidence. The young person who was hit is in ICU at Wellington Hospital with extensive injuries. Exercise New Zealand is using AI to give personal trainers a stronger online presence. Around 2,000 registered personal trainers are being given professional, personalised websites and business tools as part of a nationwide initiative to strengthen the workforce. It comes as more than half of New Zealand adults are not meeting recommended physical activity guidelines. Chief Executive Richard Beddy says one of the biggest challenges for personal trainers is simply being visible to potential clients.
0: In the age of online influencers where someone with a million Instagram followers will sort of rank more than a personal trainer who actually knows what they're talking about.
9: That's news.
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9: In sport, in the NRL, Warriors winger Dalin Watanizadzniak will have surgery on a broken collarbone tomorrow, but could still be available for the pointy end of the playoffs. The Tigers have helped keep the Warriors atop the ladder, beating the Roosters 25-24. The Roosters remain third. Otago ran rampant in a 9-try 61-22 win over Wellington in Dunedin. Otago moves up to fifth, while the Lions stay with Counties Monaco as the only teams without a win in the first four rounds. Australian driver Brock Feeney has won the final race of the latest supercars event in Queensland. New Zealander Matt Payne's engine failed. The Tall Ferns have been knocked out of a pre-Olympic basketball qualifying tournament in Mexico, beaten 86-71 by Canada in the semi-finals. That's sport. I'm Joe Gilfillan.
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12: Let's have a look at the Med Service forecast for Central Otago. Queenstown will start with you, though showers should ease tonight. 2 degrees, our overnight low. Tomorrow, partly cloudy with a chance of a shower or two. Strong northwesterlies and a high of 13. Alex, for the rest of the day, the hail should disappear. 2 degrees is our overnight low. Tomorrow, fine. Just a little bit cloudy in the afternoon. 16 will be our high. Wānaka, showers, some heavy, will clear tonight. Westerlies will be strong for a time, but they'll ease to 3 degrees, the overnight low. Tomorrow, partly cloudy, chance of a shower in the morning at a high of 14 degrees.
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9: In this update, a bed tax is no longer on the table for the National Party this election, despite leader Chris Luxon strongly hinting at it a fortnight ago. The party's ruled out any new taxes, including an accommodation levy, a bank tax and fuel excise. Mr Luxon says National will remain staunch in this stance, even in potential coalition negotiations. He says he understands why councils might want the bed tax, given the pressure tourism creates.
10: We are going to support and to help them with that cost of tourism. We just cannot do it through a mechanism that is a bed tax that ends up actually being paid for by regular Kiwis going away for a weekend.
9: More support is being asked for to help all New Zealand children have warm, safe beds to sleep in. Children's charity Variety says there's been a recent case of a Northland teenager having to sleep on the floor after discovering rats living in his second-hand bed. Chief Executive Willa Hand says it's a sobering reminder that 25% of the children they support don't have their own bed. She says everyone has a role to play in helping.
11: You could make this a political issue, but the reality is every government, every organisation, I think we have a responsibility to help all New Zealanders.
9: The Dental Association is calling for more government help for the most vulnerable as it highlights the work it does free. Members contributed almost 2,000 volunteer hours, delivering more than $360,000 in dental treatment through free grants last year. Chief Executive Mo Amso says 43% of adults are not getting the dental care they need because of the cost. He says there are also problems with children's dental dental health.
12: About 2 in 5 children that have decay when they start school.
9: Gaps to fill before the construction of AI data centres ramps up. A new report by Boston Consulting Group says data centre development here could create nearly 5,000 jobs in construction and operation. Boston's Kelly Newton says we need to upskill extra workers to meet demand. That's news.
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9: In sport, Warriors coach Andrew Webster's adamant Dalen Watanis-Lesniak will feature again this NRL season, even though he broke his collarbone in the win over the Rabbitohs. He'll have surgery tomorrow. Watanis-Lesniak was injured in the first half and played on into the second, even scoring a try. To Mackay.
14: Now the wicket in the air. That's it. It's all over. It's a fitting catch there for Mitch Stark. He's been the pick of the bowlers. Nathan Lyon gets 3 and the Aussies wrap up the second test match inside 2 days.
9: Spinner Nathan Lyon needed just 3 balls after tea to take the final 2 Bangladesh wickets and secure a win for Australia by an innings and 51 runs. Only 2 Tigers batters made double digits as they were dismissed for 95. That's sport. I'm Joe Gilfillan.
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15: Let's have a look at the Med Service forecast for Central Otago. Queenstown will start with you, though showers should ease tonight. 2 degrees, our overnight low. Tomorrow, partly cloudy with a chance of a shower or two. Strong northwesterlies and a high of 13. Alex, for the rest of the day, the hail should disappear. 2 degrees is our overnight low. Tomorrow, fine. Just a little bit cloudy in the afternoon. 16 will be our high. Wanaka, showers, some heavy, will clear tonight. Westerlies will be strong for a time, but they'll ease to 3 degrees, the overnight low. Tomorrow, partly cloudy, chance of a shower in the morning at a high of 14 degrees.
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8: In this update, our approach to health system complaints could be due for a refresh. Last month, the Health and Disability Commission uncovered a breach relating to Health NZ's 2023 care of a heart attack patient who waited for 4 hours in the emergency department. Otago University Health Associate Professor Ben Gray says health organisations now have their own complaints process, which could provide more timely information about episodes like these. Professor Gray says we need a relationship-based system.
9: One of the difficulties the HTC has is that because of the volume of complaints, they tend to work off the paperwork, which means they don't actually talk to either the patient or the clinician in person.
8: Labor says we deserve transparency on how much policies will cost and promises an independent budget office if elected. Labor has listed a number of economic priorities ahead of the election, including achieving a surplus by 2030 and reducing net debt to 20% of GDP over time. Finance and economy spokesperson Barbara Edmonds says the budget office would be a powerful tool in future elections.
10: So that Kiwis can actually see the transparency, see what does add up, because at the moment it's different.
8: 4 people have been arrested and 2 of them are in hospital after a brawl in central Auckland this evening. Emergency services were called to the intersection of Wellesley Street East and Queen Street just before 7. Hatohone St John says one of the patients is in a serious condition, the other moderate. Meta, the owner of Facebook and Instagram, is on trial in California over claims it deliberately designed its platforms to be addictive to young people. More than half of U.S. states have joined the lawsuit, seeking billions of dollars and changes to the platforms. Laura Marquise-Garrett, counsel of record in a successful case against Meta in March, says the platforms are designed to be digital nicotine, and that's not okay.
0: We can change social media as we know it by taking out the digital nicotine and making it something that is safer. It's a great step forward, and I do think these outcomes could change social media for the better.
8: That's news.
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8: In sport, Waikato beat Counties Monaco 45-12 in Hamilton in rugby's NPC. The Mooloos led 17-12 at half-time and benefited from two yellow cards against Counties, after which they piled on four second-half tries. Flanker Ollie Mathis scored twice and is happy with his efforts.
13: Came out here expecting a pretty wet, tight game, and yeah, we got what we were expecting, but yeah, pretty happy to cross the line twice, yeah.
8: Otago have breezed past Wellington 61-22 in Dunedin. The Warriors women have been decimated 66-8 by the Roosters in a record-smashing NRLW loss in Sydney. The Warriors conceded 12 tries, including 8 in the second half, as their undefeated hosts flew past the previous highest team total of 56. That's sport. I'm Joe Gilfillan.
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14: Let's have a look at the Med Service forecast for Central Otago. Queenstown will start with you, though showers should ease tonight. 2 degrees, our overnight low. Tomorrow, partly cloudy with a chance of a shower or two. Strong northwesterlies and a high of 13. Alex, for the rest of the day, the hail should disappear. 2 degrees is our overnight low. Tomorrow, fine. Just a little bit cloudy in the afternoon. 16 will be our high. Wānaka, showers, some heavy, will clear tonight. Westerlies will be strong for a time, but they'll ease to 3 degrees, the overnight low. Tomorrow, partly cloudy, chance of a shower in the morning at a high of 14 degrees.
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6: In this update, a Wellington charity boss says a rise in youth unemployment is leading to trouble for some young people. Latest unemployment stats show just under 14% of young people are without a job. Nearly 40% are underutilised. That's led to a surge in demand for services from Youth Inspire, which helps youth with driver licences and work experience. Chief Executive Zainab Ali says the struggle for work is causing harm for some youth.
7: We're seeing an increase in abuse of alcohol and drugs as well as mental health.
6: A man's in hospital with serious injuries after an apparent stabbing at a Christchurch backpackers. Police in St John's say they were called to an assault on Union Street in New Brighton just before 9:30 Saturday night. Two men had been out at the beach and returned with another person. Police were called after shouting was heard from their room. A local business advocate believes it's a bad look that councils are not following suit with the government's procurement changes. Key changes came into force for central government in December, with agencies now expected to award lower value contracts to local businesses. By NZ Made Executive Director Dane Ambler says this does not apply to local councils who are still shoveling public money offshore.
8: Local businesses have been really struggling, yet they're giving contracts to often Chinese or overseas firms.
6: Local Government Minister Simon Watt says he expects councils to move quickly to adopt measures that reduce costs for ratepayers. Business leaders say now's the time to be unlocking New Zealand's clean energy advantage. The Sustainable Business Council and Climate Leaders Coalition are urging political parties to prioritise building an innovation-led low-emissions economy. They suggest this could add $22 billion to our GDP every year by 2035. SBC Chief Executive Mike Burrell says our energy grid's already extremely sustainable and work's underway to extend that.
9: That's the supply side. You also need to look at demand side, and that means we need to be making much more use of that clean electricity.
6: That's news.
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6: In sport, All Blacks forwards coach Jason Ryan's championing the Herculean effort of lock Fabian Holland in the 33-16 win over the Springboks at Ellis Park. He scored a crucial try from a charge down and produced key turnovers. Holland missed Super Rugby after suffering a shoulder injury in pre-season. Ryan says he's done a lot of conditioning work.
10: He went to the well tonight. He had to dig a pretty big hole and keep digging it. Pretty satisfied how he got through his work, so we'll have to look after him this week. I mean, we don't need to get any fitter or stronger on this tour. We've got to keep the boys fresh now.
6: The Roosters have missed their chance to knock the Warriors off the top of the NRL table. The Roosters remain third after being beaten 25-24 by the struggling West Tigers in Sydney. That's sport. I'm Joe Gilfillan.
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7: In this update, ACT wants to refocus our Constitution Act around parliamentary sovereignty if the party's re-elected. ACT says its new Equal Rights for All policy will rein in what it's calling activist judges and prevent vague Treaty of Waitangi clauses. It'll clarify that Parliament has final say and add a property rights clause to the Bill of Rights Act. Leader David Seymour says it's a coordinated set of policies centred on people, Parliament and the rule of law.
8: People can have certainty what the law means, will not have their property rights eroded, and will be treated equally with one law for all.
7: Te Tai Tonga MP Takuta Ferris will fight to reclaim his South Island seat as an independent candidate. Mr. Ferris won the Māori seat in 2023 as a Te Pāti Māori MP before being ousted from the party last year. He'll be going up against his cousin, Labour's Mananui Ramsden, and Te Pāti Māori's new candidate, Lisa Marie Murch. Mr. Ferris says independent offers a unique opportunity to take the voice of the people directly into Parliament.
9: A voice uncompromised by party politics, accountable only to the people of Te Tai Tonga.
7: Four people have been arrested, two of them in hospital, after a brawl in central Auckland. Emergency services were called to the intersection of Wellesley Street East and Queen Street just before 7 in the evening. Hātohone St John says one of the patients is in serious condition, the other moderate condition. Animal rights group SAFE has launched a nationwide campaign to end factory farming in New Zealand. It says more than 128 million land animals here are factory farmed each year, and current animal welfare laws allow systems that cause unnecessary suffering. Spokesperson Emma Brodie says our animal welfare framework is more than 25 years old.
10: We believe it's time to have an independent review of the system at large, and the reforms needed to end factory farming, because there's a real public mandate for change as well.
7: More than two-thirds of New Zealanders don't think brands are keeping their promises, and that's only a slight improvement over last year. A study from tech-powered creative group Accenture Song shows customers feel banking, telco and insurance pricing is deliberately too complex, with online chatbots frustrating them as well. Group CEO Storm Day says this confusion is pushing away loyal customers.
11: Customers not being able to quite understand what they're paying for or why it's changed, and confusion breeds this sort of feeling of distrust.
7: Exercise New Zealand is using artificial intelligence to give personal trainers, powered creative group Accenture Song, shows customers feel banking, telco and insurance pricing is deliberately too complex, with online chatbots frustrating them as well. Group CEO Storm Day says this confusion is pushing away loyal customers.
11: Customers not being able to quite understand what they're paying for or why it's changed, and confusion breeds this sort of feeling of distrust.
7: Exercise New Zealand is using artificial intelligence to give personal trainers
11: paying for or why it's changed, and confusion breeds this sort of feeling of distrust.
7: Exercise New Zealand is using artificial intelligence to give personal trainers,

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5: In this update, ACT has unveiled a new election policy that mirrors some changes it sought to make under its failed Treaty Principles Bill. ACT is campaigning on several constitution changes to emphasise parliamentary sovereignty and its authority over the rule of law. It also wants to prevent vague Treaty of Waitangi clauses in legislation. ACT leader David Seymour says much of the resistance to the Treaty Principles Bill was about the treaty itself.
6: The Treaty Principles Bill was widely supported when you ask New Zealanders about the principles in it. We may have lost the vote because of our coalition partners, we still won the argument.
5: A bed tax is no longer on the table for the National Party this election, despite leader Chris Luxon strongly hinting at it a fortnight ago. The party has ruled out any new taxes, including an accommodation levy, bank tax and fuel excise. Mr. Luxon says National will remain staunch in that stance, even in potential coalition negotiations. He says he understands why councils might favour the bed tax, given the pressure tourism creates.
7: We are going to support and to help them with that cost of tourism. We just cannot do it through a mechanism that is a bed tax that ends up actually being paid for by regular Kiwis going away for a weekend.
5: More support is being asked for to help all New Zealand children have warm, safe beds to sleep in. The children's charity Variety says there's been a recent case of a Northland teenager having to sleep on the floor after finding a rat's nest in his second-hand bed. Chief Executive Willa Hand says it's a sobering reminder 25% of the children they support don't have their own bed. She says everyone has a role to play in helping.
8: You could make this a political issue, but the reality is every government, every organisation, I think we have a responsibility to help all New Zealanders.
5: The Dental Association is calling for more government help for the most vulnerable as it highlights the work it does free. Members contributed almost 2,000 volunteer hours and delivered more than $360,000 worth of dental treatment through free grants last year. Chief Executive Mo Amso says 43% of adults are not getting the dental care they need because of the cost. He says there are also problems with children's dental health.
9: About 2 in 5 children that have decay when they start school.
5: A new report by Boston Consulting Group says data center development here could create nearly 5,000 jobs. This could mean 3,500 construction roles at peak and up to 1,200 ongoing operational jobs. The report says we need to upskill more workers. No cause for panic as Air New Zealand takes precautions over a contaminated batch of jet fuel in Fiji. The airline says it's loading extra fuel, cancelled one service and has switched to 2 services to larger aircraft with more capacity. Nandi Airport is warning fuel shortages may continue until the end of the month. Board of Airline Representatives Executive Director Kath O'Brien says our stock of jet fuel is not likely at risk.
10: We are well placed in New Zealand for supply, which we saw play out through the fuel crisis.
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5: In sport, All Blacks captain Ardy Saviours paid tribute to the legions of New Zealanders who were at Ellis Park. Kiwi chants could be heard during yesterday's 33-16 win over the Springboks. Saviours says the whole experience was surreal.
11: It's just to see the crowd, the fans, even our New Zealand supporters here. It's just an amazing spectacle to be here. Here they are right there. Respect.
5: To Mackay.
12: Now the wicket in the air. That's it. It's all over. It's a fitting catch there for Mitch Stark. He's been the pick of the bowlers. Nathan Lyon gets three and the Aussies wrap up the second test match inside 2 days.
5: Spinner Nathan Lyon needed just three balls after tea to take the final two Bangladesh wickets and secure victory for Australia by an innings and 51 runs. Only two Tigers batters made double digits as they were dismissed for 95. Lyon finished with three wickets and also made 32 not out with the bat, with Cameron Green hitting 67.
13: Yeah, no, I enjoyed the opportunity to bat with Cam. I thought he's been exceptional this series, but yeah, if I can try and chip in with the bat here and there, I'm doing my job.
5: It's the fourth shortest test cricket match of all time and ties the two-match series at one all. That's news and sport. I'm Joe Gilfillan.
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2: 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Stay warm this winter with Mitre 10 Mega 3 Parks.
3: In this update, Labor says we deserve transparency on how much policies will cost and promises an independent budget office if elected. Labor has listed a number of economic priorities ahead of the election, including achieving a surplus by 2030 and reducing net debt to 20% of GDP over time. Finance and economy spokesperson Barbara Edmonds says the budget office would be a powerful tool in future elections.
4: So that Kiwis can actually see the transparency, see what does add up, because at the moment it's different.
3: Our approach to health system complaints could be due for a refresh. Last month, the Health and Disability Commission uncovered a breach relating to Health NZ's 2023 care of a heart attack patient who waited for 4 hours in the emergency department. Otago University Health Associate Professor Ben Gray says health organisations now have to own complaints processes, which could provide more timely information about episodes like these. Professor Gray says we need a relationship-based system.
5: One of the difficulties the HTC has is that because of the volume of complaints, they tend to work off the paperwork, which means they don't actually talk to either the patient or the clinician in person.
3: Health professionals believe more RSV vaccines could be the difference between a manageable winter and overwhelmed hospitals. The Resident Doctors Association and the Apex Union are pushing the Ministry of Health and Pharmac to move faster and get the RSV vaccine into the arms of those at risk. RSV has become the second most common virus in Auckland hospitals and costs our health system an estimated $25 million each year. Apex National Secretary Deborah Powell says modelling suggests vaccinations would reduce hospitalizations by 70 to 80%.
6: It's incredibly effective and it saves money. So it's not only good for the individual with the infection, it's also good for our system.
3: Instead of fearing what AI could mean for personal trainers, Exercise New Zealand is embracing it. Some 2,000 registered personal trainers are being given personalized websites and business tools through a nationwide initiative to strengthen the workforce. It comes as more than half of New Zealand adults are found to have been not meeting recommended physical activity guidelines. Chief Executive Richard Beddy says people are right to be concerned about AI's impact, but it can supplement parts of the fitness industry.
7: We know that people use it to get exercise advice from AI, but the difference is that personal interaction with a human being is something that AI, certainly for now, does not replace.
3: Hopes an unprecedented lawsuit against Meta will change social media as we know it. The Facebook and Instagram owner is on trial in California over claims it deliberately designed its platforms to be addictive to young people. More than half of US states have joined the lawsuit, seeking billions of dollars and changes to the platforms. Laura Marquise Garrett, counsel of record in a successful case against Meta in March, says the platforms are designed to be digital nicotine and it's not okay.
8: We can change social media as we know it by taking out the digital nicotine and making it something that is safer. It's a great step forward, and I do think these outcomes could change social media for the better.
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3: In sport, another major injury for the Warriors in the NRL. Winger Dallin Watene-Zelezniak will have surgery on a broken collarbone today, but could still be available for the pointy end of the playoffs. Warriors coach Andrew Webster says the 31-year-old played through pain to help his team to an emphatic 19-point win over the Rabbitohs.
9: He was about to come off, but then he turned and chased for that pass, and he got the pass and he scored the try, and he put it down on his left hand, not his right. He'd never scored a try with his left hand, ever. Yeah, pretty brave. Well, extremely brave, and I just thought it was inspirational what he did last night.
3: The Tigers have helped keep the Warriors atop the ladder. They beat the Roosters 25-24. The Roosters remain third. Otago ran rampant in a 9-try 61-22 win over Wellington in Dunedin. Otago move up to fifth on the NPC ladder. Wellington and Counties Monaco, the only teams without a win through the first four rounds. Australian driver Brock Feeney has clinched the final race of the latest supercars event in Queensland. New Zealander Matt Payne was in the hunt until engine failure ended his race. The Tall Ferns have been knocked out of a pre-Olympic basketball qualifying tournament in Mexico. They've been beaten 86-71 by world number 7 Canada in the semi-finals. That's news and sport. I'm Joe Gilfillan.
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0: Radio Wānaka News with Mitre 10 Mega Wānaka, a great range of product to keep the warm air in and cold out this winter.
6: In this update, a Wellington charity boss says a rise in youth unemployment is leading to trouble for some young people. Latest unemployment stats show just under 14% of young people are without a job. Nearly 40% are underutilised. It's led to a surge in demand for services from Youth Inspire, which helps youth with driver licences and work experience. Chief Executive Zainab Ali says the struggle for work is causing harm for some youth.
7: We're seeing an increase in abuse of alcohol and drugs, as well as mental health.
6: A local business advocate believes it's a bad look that councils aren't following suit with the government over procurement changes. Key changes came into force for central government in December, with agencies now expected to award lower value contracts to local businesses. By NZ Made Executive Director Dane Ambler says this does not apply to local councils. They're still shoveling public money offshore.
8: Local businesses have been really struggling, yet they're giving contracts to often Chinese or overseas firms.
6: Local government Minister Simon Watt says he expects councils to move quickly to adopt measures that reduce costs for ratepayers. A man's in hospital with serious injuries after an apparent stabbing at a Christchurch backpackers. Police in St John say they were called to an assault on Union Street in New Brighton just before 9:30 on Saturday night. Two men had been out at the beach and returned with another person. Police were called after shouting was heard from their room. Business leaders say now's the time to be unlocking New Zealand's clean energy advantage. The Sustainable Business Council and Climate Leaders Coalition are urging political parties to prioritise building an innovation-led, low-emissions economy. They suggest this could add $22 billion to our GDP every year by 2035. SBC Chief Executive Mike Burrell says our energy grid's already extremely sustainable and work is underway to extend it.
9: That's the supply side, you also need to look at demand side, and that means we need to be making much more use of that clean electricity.
6: Air New Zealand's loading extra jet fuel on flights to Fiji after a batch of jet fuel in the region was contaminated. The airlines also cancelled one service, switched two services to larger wide-body aircraft with more capacity. Qantas is also using larger aircraft. Board of Airline Representatives Executive Director Kath O'Brien says there's a lot of things for airlines to think about when tankering extra fuel.
10: The thing with that fuel is, of course, it's heavy, so you have to think about how many passengers you can fit and how much cargo you can carry in that scenario, and so you want to be as efficient as possible.
6: Growing excitement as Auckland City Rail Link nears its official opening. More than 40,000 people have so far checked out the new or redeveloped train stations before the CRL opens on September 13. Te Wahoretu Station, next to Sky Tower, gave the public a preview on Saturday, with many people saying it felt world class. Auckland Transport's Chief Executive Stacey Vanderpotten says there's been joy on people's faces across the open days.
11: For Aucklanders to come and enjoy and pass through and move around and get them to where they need to be far more efficiently than what we've been able to do.
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6: In sport, All Blacks captain Ardie Savia has paid tribute to the legions of New Zealanders who turned out at Ellis Park. Kiwi chants could be heard during yesterday's 33-16 win over the Springboks. Savia says the whole experience was surreal.
13: It's just to see the crowd, the fans, even our New Zealand supporters here. It's just an amazing spectacle to be here. There they are right there. Respect.
6: To Mackay.
14: Now the wicket in the air. That's it. It's all over. It's a fitting catch there for Mitch Stark. He's been the pick of the bowlers. Nathan Lyon gets three, and the Aussies wrap up the second test match inside 2 days.
6: Spinner Nathan Lyon needed just three balls after tea to take the final two Bangladesh wickets and secure victory for Australia by an innings and 51 runs. Only two Tigers batters made double digits as they were dismissed for 95. Lyon finished with three wickets and also made 32 not out with the bat, with Cameron Green hitting 67.
15: Yeah, no, I enjoyed the opportunity to bat with Cam. I thought he's been exceptional this series, but yeah, if I can try and chip him with the bat here and there, I'll do my job.
6: This is the fourth shortest test cricket game of all time, and it ties the two-match series at one all. That's news and sport. I'm Joe Gilfillan.
12: Breakfast with Jack Vanderhayden and Wanaka's best music mix all day. Wanaka.

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7: In this update, a Wellington charity boss says a rise in youth unemployment is leading to trouble for some young people. Latest unemployment stats show just under 14% of young people are without a job. Nearly 40% are underutilised. It's led to a surge in demand for services from Youth Inspire, which helps youth with driver licences and work experience. Chief Executive Zainab Ali says the struggle for work is causing harm for some youth.
8: We're seeing an increase in abuse of alcohol and drugs as well as mental health.
7: A local business advocate believes it's a bad look that councils aren't following suit with the government over procurement changes. Key changes came into force for central government in December, with agencies now expected to award lower value contracts to local businesses. By NZ Made Executive Director Dane Ambler says this does not apply to local councils. They're still shoveling public money offshore.
9: Local businesses have been really struggling, yet they're giving contracts to often Chinese or overseas firms.
7: Local Government Minister Simon Watt says he expects councils to move quickly to adopt measures that reduce costs for ratepayers. A man's in hospital with serious injuries after an apparent stabbing at a Christchurch backpackers. Police in St John say they were called to an assault on Union Street in New Brighton just before 9:30 on Saturday night. Two men had been out at the beach and returned with another person. Police were called after shouting was heard from their room. Business leaders say now's the time to be unlocking New Zealand's clean energy advantage. The Sustainable Business Council and Climate Leaders Coalition are urging political parties to prioritise building an innovation-led, low-emissions economy. They suggest this could add $22 billion to our GDP every year by 2035. SBC Chief Executive Mike Burrell says our energy grid's already extremely sustainable and work is underway to extend it.
10: Supply side, you also need to look at demand side, and that means we need to be making much more use of that clean electricity.
7: Air New Zealand's loading extra jet fuel on flights to Fiji after a batch of jet fuel in the region was contaminated. The airlines also cancelled one service, switched two services to larger wide-body aircraft with more capacity. Qantas is also using larger aircraft. Board of Airline Representatives Executive Director Kath O'Brien says there's a lot of things for airlines to think about when tankering extra fuel.
11: The thing with that fuel is, of course, it's heavy, so you have to think about how many passengers you can fit and how much cargo you can carry in that scenario. And so you want to be as efficient as possible.
7: Growing excitement as Auckland City Rail Link nears its official opening. More than 40,000 people have so far checked out the new or redeveloped train stations before the CRL opens on September 13. Te Wahoretu station, next to Sky Tower, gave the public a preview on Saturday, with many people saying it felt world class. Auckland Transport's Chief Executive Stacey Vanderpotten says there's been joy on people's faces across the open days.
12: They're for Aucklanders to come and enjoy and pass through and move around and get them to where they need to be far more efficiently than what we've been able to do.
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7: In sport, All Blacks captain Ardie Saviours paid tribute to the legions of New Zealanders who turned out at Ellis Park. Kiwi chants could be heard during yesterday's 33-16 win over the Springboks. Saviours says the whole experience was surreal.
13: You just see the crowd, the fans, even our New Zealand supporters here. It's just an amazing spectacle to be here. There they are right there. Respect.
7: To Mackay.
14: And the wicket in the air. It's all over. It's a fitting catch there for Mitch Stark. He's been the pick of the bowlers. Nathan Lyon gets three and the Aussies wrap up the second test match inside 2 days.
7: Spinner Nathan Lyon needed just three balls after tea to take the final two Bangladesh wickets and secure victory for Australia by an innings and 51 runs. Only two Tigers batters made double digits as they were dismissed for 95. Lyon finished with three wickets and also made 32 not out with the bat, with Cameron Green hitting 67.
15: Yeah, no, I enjoyed the opportunity to bat with Cam. I thought he's been exceptional this series, but yeah, if I can try and chip him with the bat here and there, I'll do my job.
7: This is the fourth shortest test cricket game of all time, and it ties the two-match series at one all. That's news and sport. I'm Joe Gilfillan.
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1: Early morning, there's a message on my phone. It's my mother saying, darling, please come home. I fear the worst, but how could you leave us all behind? There's so much to say, but there's so little time.

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6: In this update, Nationals drawn a line in the sand on tax policy, ruling out any new taxes if it returns to government. It's a sudden switch up from recent weeks, with the party discussing both a bed tax and bank tax as potential prospects. Leader Chris Luxon says the party's unable to deliver either without creating costs for New Zealanders. Denton's tax partner, Bruce Bernacki, says National seems to be making a clear distinction between itself and the party's left of centre.
7: I think it's a political decision going into the election saying no new taxes. Even a small thing like a bed tax or a bank tax, they wouldn't have been able to say that.
6: Meanwhile, Labor's promising there will be more external scrutiny of the government's fiscal decisions if elected to office. The party says it will return the country to surplus by 2030 and lower net debt to 20% of GDP over time. It wants to set up an independent parliamentary budget office to oversee finance and election commitments. Economist Cameron Bagri says most countries have fiscal watchdogs.
8: They provide greater independence, greater transparency, and when you provide greater accountability, transparency and independence, guess what, you tend to have better fiscal outcomes.
6: The Ministry of Health wanted home and community support workers to receive a higher increase to mileage rates. In April, Health Minister Simeon Brown announced reimbursements paid when care workers use a personal vehicle to go between clients would rise by 30% as fuel prices were up. Senior political reporter Azaria Howell has the story.
9: A proactively released paper from government agency MB shows the Health Ministry initially wanted a 50% rise, while Treasury favoured a 20% increase. The Ministry of Health says following further discussions, it agreed the government's stance was reasonable.
6: After a four-year absence, Tupperware is returning to New Zealand. The kitchenware brand is back from today, being sold online and in-store under new distributor HAG. That's news.
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6: In sport, three All Blacks will back up from the first test into Wednesday morning's final tour game against the Lions, again at Ellis Park. Peter Lekai, Kyle Preston and Anton Lennett-Brown will settle into their same bench seats. Richie Mo'unga starts at 10, his first appearance for the side since the World Cup final of 2023. Defending world champion Lando Norris has secured back-to-back Formula One victories, this time at the Dutch Grand Prix. Liam Lawson came seventh in his Red Bull cameo. An NRL league upset has benefited the Warriors. They'll march into the penultimate regular season round atop the ladder, albeit on points differential, after the Roosters fell 25-24 to the Tigers in Sydney. That's sport. I'm Jodie Gill.
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12: Good morning. A high of 14 today. Fine with some afternoon cloud and some strong westerlies developing. Tomorrow mostly cloudy with a chance of a shower, and a high of 17. And then Wednesday, rain with heavy falls and some light winds as well. Right now across the Upper Clutha, it's actually kind of warm. It's 7 degrees.
11: We don't just share the stories of Upper Clutha, we live them. Your local breakfast from the heart of Wanaka. 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
12: Good morning, happy Monday. What a wild weekend. Yeah, the fires in Albertown, All Blacks early morning Sunday. We had the Merino muster on Saturday, the Warriors. Lots of things happening. Hopefully someone from the Fire in New Zealand, Otago, will be with us on the show a little bit later to talk about what went down on Saturday evening. And we will give a huge shout out to all the volunteers, of course, a little bit later on. But first, Daily Greats, it comes up next. This is Kings of Leon, Use Somebody, and then Teddy Swims, and then we'll do our Daily Greats because we've got to remind ourselves how great we are. Happy Monday. It's Radio Wanaka.

When he's not on the radio, he's exploring trails like the Hawea River Track. There's no one more local. 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

0: Radio Wanaka, good morning. Jack with you for breakfast. Every day on the Brekkie Show, we do our daily greats. It's a little reminder, it's a little timestamp of our day. The early bird gets the worm, but you early birds, you get just a nice little affirmation. But then we get on with the morning. Your best is enough, even when it doesn't feel impressive. So I think sometimes we only give ourselves credit when we do something big. You know, when we smash that big goal, that workout, that productive day, or we nail something at work and we're just like, yes, pat on the back. But our best isn't always going to look flashy. Some days your best might just be getting out of bed. It might just be brushing your teeth in the morning. You know, it might only be getting half done what you wanted to get done. But your best should be measured against what you had given that day. Not some perfect version of yourself, but the best you've given that day. You know, and if it's genuinely everything you gave to that thing, and maybe you didn't have much to give, maybe you were knackered, maybe you were down and out, that's your best, and that is awesome. Doesn't have to be the big thing. It can just be the, oh, well, look, today's been a bit rough. Maybe you're mentally down, maybe you're physically down, emotionally down, and just waking up is hard. You did it. You tied your shoes on. That's a win. You see what I'm getting at? It doesn't have to be the big thing. Your best is enough. Okay? I can't stress that enough. Just do your best. And no one can expect anything else. And if they do, tell them to sod it. Your best is enough, even when it doesn't feel impressive. Give what you got and let that be enough. Please don't forget, you are great.
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Radio Wanaka, good morning. Over the weekend, you would have heard about it, you would have read about it. There was some fires in Albert Town, and these weren't just any old fires. At first, reports of houses on fire, over 22 local properties were evacuated for safety reasons. So this is just my shout out. My shout out to the neighbours, my shout out to the volunteer fireys, to the emergency services working, to everyone and anyone who helped out. There were stories of neighbours running and knocking on doors to make sure everyone was evacuated. This is the kind of stuff that gives me shivers. Sometimes we get divided as community. Sometimes things happen. Maybe your neighbour pisses you off. It happens. But this kind of stuff, it shows that we are stronger together. And it's also a reminder to have your emergency plan ready, to have a go bag, to have a plan for if shit hits the fan, excuse my language, but it is super important. And I know it's hard because, you know, you don't think it's going to happen. But like on Saturday, what it showed us is that it can happen, and it can happen so fast. And fire is unforgiving. It will just sweep through and burn everything in the way, which is very, very scary. But I just want to show love to the volunteers, to the neighbours, to the community of Albert Town, to the wider community of Wanaka and the Upper Clutha. This just shows that we are better together. Later on in the show, very much hoping that we will have a spokesperson from Fire in New Zealand, Otago. We have reached out, but we are just waiting in the wings to find out more, of course. I'm sure it's a very busy day planned with figuring out what's going on. Where do we go from here? Let's not start pointing fingers. Let's just see what happens and let the investigations do their investigating. But my thing this morning is thank you. Thank you for showing us that we are stronger together. Thank you for showing us that Albert Town community is so strong. This should make you feel so blinking proud to live here that people came together. Like one story of an ex-door neighbour running up and down, knocking on the doors to get people out of their house. Do you know how selfless that is? That is so powerful. So just take a moment to think this morning and go, wow, that could have been our street. That could have been our neighbourhood. So we will follow this story, of course, as it progresses. And hopefully after 8 o'clock this morning, we will have spokesperson from

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0: Jimmy Eat World, the middle. It's Radio Wanaka. New sport and weather is on the way. We're a little behind schedule, but that's okay. It's coming up next, and then we'll get into Today in History after Franz Ferdinand, Take Me Out. It's Radio Wanaka.
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2: In this update, National shattered the tourism sector's hopes for a bed tax after signalling it could be on the table just a fortnight ago. The party's now campaigning on no new taxes if it forms the next government. It had also been looking into a bank tax, but National says it's ditched both ideas because it's unable to deliver them without adding costs for New Zealanders. Meanwhile, an economist says the proof will be in the pudding if Labour's fiscal strategy stacks up. The party's seeking to return to surplus by the end of the decade and lower net debt to 20% of GDP over time. It says it can deliver these goals while not cutting the foundations of our economy. Economist Cameron Baggery says to get to surplus, we need revenue to shoot up, either through spending cuts or more taxes.
3: Capital gains tax, I presume they'll reverse investment boost. There could be another couple of taxes in the making, but that's the choice.
2: And a constitutional law expert's advising ACT to tread carefully as it eyes up areas to rewrite the law. The party's campaigning on several changes to the country's Constitution Act if it's part of the next government. It would prioritise parliamentary authority, equal rights and the rule of law. Charges are being considered for four people involved in a central Auckland brawl last night. Police say four people were arrested, two of those taken into police custody, while the other two were taken to hospital. One in a serious condition. That's news.
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2: In sport, Richie Moana has been named in his first All Blacks side since the World Cup final defeat of 2023. The returning first five will start against the Lions at Ellis Park on Wednesday morning in a team that also features potential debutant prop Saola Ma'u on the bench. Golfer Ryan Fox has finished with a one-over par 71 to sit two-over overall and a share of 46 at the latest PGA Tour event in St. Louis. He remains 28th on the FedEx Cup standings, meaning he's eligible to contest the top 30 tour championship this week in Atlanta. Manchester City have beaten Bournemouth 2-1, Brighton have trounced Aston Villa 4-0, and Newcastle and Liverpool have drawn 2-2 in the opening weekend of Premier League football. That's sport, I'm Jodie Gill.
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0: Good morning. We have a high of 14 degrees today. Fine this morning with some afternoon cloud expecting and westerly winds as well this evening. Tomorrow mostly cloudy with a slight chance of a shower in the morning and a high of 17. Rather warm. And then Wednesday dropping down to a high of 13 degrees with heavy rainfalls developing in the morning and some light winds. And that heavy rain continued for Thursday. With a high chance of heavy showers in the morning and a high of 8. Right now across the Upper Clutha, it is still a little warm. It's 7 degrees, but it does only feel like 2. So, yeah, current 7 feels like, yeah.
1: 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Sue and Barry Bruce have the right vehicle for you at wanakarentacar.co.nz.
0: A whole lot warmer this morning, no reports of black ice, but like always, just drive safe, drive to the conditions. Everything is open once again, big closures over the weekend through the Lindis Pass, but thankfully everything is clear and open now. Please drive safe, drive to the conditions. Happy Monday. Good morning, great to have you with us this morning, Jack, for your breakfast show. Have you had breakfast yet? What is for breakfast? Do you eat breakfast? Or do you just, you know, just have a coffee? I've had two coffees. Third one, boom. It's going to be a fun morning. We're going to go back in time very soon. This is Ray, Where's My Husband, Radio Wanaka.

When he's not on the radio, he's volunteering at Riding for the Disabled Association. There is no one more local. Radio Wānaka Breakfast with Jack Vanderhayden.

0: Friends, Foodland, take me out. It's Radio Wanaka. Let's go back in time right now to the year 1975. The group Queen, well, they started working on this song. That's Bohemian Rhapsody, probably one of the greatest songs of all time. 1975, they started recording this. And once it was released, it pretty much went gangbusters. To this day, Queen, Bohemian Rhapsody, great song. And then on this day in 1995, Technology World saw the launch of Microsoft Windows 95. How cool is that? Good old Windows. Do you use a Microsoft, or are you an Apple computer or Android, or maybe don't even use computers? But that's cool. Windows 95. And then in the music world, once again, in 2019, this song was number one. Oh no, sorry, this song. I'm that bad type, make your mama sad type, make your girlfriend mad type, might seduce your dad type. I'm the bad guy. Duh. It's Billie Eilish, Bad Guy. It reached number one on the Billboard Hot 100 charts. And yeah, it is a good song. And then another number one song in 2013. It's this song. And we're gonna let it burn, burn, burn. Oh, how pop music's changed. Ellie Goulding's Burn was number one. And it was there for 4.5 weeks. And then it wasn't number one after that. And that's Today in History on Radio Wanaka. Morning.
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0: And it's time to talk to the team at Willow Ridge Development because construction is well underway for the new retail premises directly. Well, construction, it's pretty much almost finished, actually, right across the road from Mitre 10 Mega in Three Parks. Only a few left. Join Repco Pet Stock right there in Three Parks. Time to give Mark a call at Willow Ridge Developments, 443 6905. From the New Zealand Herald, a longevity expert has shared how to make the years from 65 to 85 some of your healthiest yet. And reading from stuff.co.nz, robots have been running, jumping and falling at the latest Robot Olympics. That's kind of cool. And then from the Wanaka app, plans for the Mount Iron Resort at Three Parks have expanded following a zone change with more accommodation and amenities proposed. How good. If you like your news and you like podcasts, check out the Front Page Podcast with Chelsea Daniels. This is Dance, Cake by the Ocean. It's Radio Wanaka. Good morning.

0: Dance, Cake by the Ocean, it's Radio Wanaka. Good morning, 6:57. News and sport is coming up at 7 o'clock. And then after the break, I want to talk about the use and maybe the investment of getting a dash cam, because it seems to be the new thing.
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10: In this update, National shattered the tourism sector's hopes for a bed tax after signalling it could be on the table just a fortnight ago. The party's now campaigning on no new taxes if it forms the next government. It had also been looking into a bank tax. But National says it's ditched both ideas because it's unable to deliver them without adding costs for New Zealanders. Denton's tax partner, Bruce Bernacki, says the tourism sector had wanted to ring-fence money from a bed tax for developments around the country, especially in Queenstown and Auckland.
11: There's a risk that that infrastructure won't be developed as quickly and then the money will have to be found from other sources.
10: Meanwhile, one economist says the proof will be in the pudding if Labor's fiscal strategy stacks up. The party's seeking to return to surplus by the end of the decade and lower net debt to 20% of GDP over time. It says it can deliver these goals while not cutting the foundations of our economy. Economist Cameron Bagri says we get to surplus, we need revenue to shoot up, either through spending cuts or more taxes.
12: Capital gains tax, I presume they'll reverse investment boost. There could be another couple of taxes in the making, but that's the choice.
10: And there's a warning, aspects of ACT's plan to push back against the courts could open a can of worms. The party wants to re-centre the Constitution Act around parliamentary supremacy and the rule of law if it's part of the next government. It also wants to limit the influence of tikanga and ensure statutes are read in the context of the time they were passed. Constitutional law expert Graham Edgler says a lot of our laws predate modern technology, so it would be a huge undertaking for Parliament to keep updating them.
13: The way we've come to expect our law to work in New Zealand is that if technology changes, the law can follow on without Parliament needing to be very explicit.
10: Tupperware is returning to New Zealand after a four-year break. The kitchenware brand was a household staple from 1970 onwards, but stopped trading in 2022. It will be sold online and in store. That's news.
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10: In sport, an NRL league upset has benefited the Warriors. They'll march into the penultimate regular season round atop the ladder, albeit on points differential, after the Roosters fell 25-24 to the Tigers in Sydney. Zoe Hobbs has returned to the track for the first time since winning Commonwealth Games gold last month. She's finished seventh in the 100 metres at the Diamond League meet in Poland, clocking 11.05 seconds. To the opening weekend of Premier League football, Manchester City have beaten Bournemouth 2-1, Brighton have trounced Aston Villa 4-0, and Newcastle and Liverpool have drawn 2-2. New Zealand have finished fourth at the German Sail GP Regatta on the Baltic Sea. That's sport. I'm Jodie Gill.
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0: Good morning. Happy Monday. Very warm across the Upper Clutha today. We have a high of 14 degrees, low of 7, fine with some afternoon cloud. Tomorrow mostly cloudy with a slight chance of a shower in the morning and a high of 17. And then on Wednesday, a high of 13 with heavy rainfalls developing in the morning. Right now, it is 7 degrees.
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0: Positive temperatures this morning. That means no reports of black ice. Like always, though, just be aware of what's around that corner, because you never know who's driving on the same roads as us. Please drive safe and happy Monday.
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0: Good morning, Jack, with you for breakfast. Happy Monday. Bryan Adams, Mel C, When You're Gone is next. And talking about dash cams, do you own a dash cam? Maybe it's time to invest. This is Harry Styles, American Girls.

When he's on the sidelines, he's cheering on the Upper Clutha Rams. 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

0: Wanaka, good morning. Jack with you for breakfast. If you travelled through the Lindis Pass on Saturday morning, police are asking to think back to what you saw, because even a small detail could help piece together a very serious crash that left three people critically injured. There was a two-vehicle crash that happened early morning on Saturday on State Highway just near Omarama. Emergency services responded, three people were taken to hospital, and all are still in a critical condition. The Lindis Pass was closed for hours with the serious crash unit examining and trying to understand what went down. But they are after one person in particular, and police would like to hear from them. They believe a man may have witnessed the crash and was the first on the scene, but had left once police had arrived. So police say the man left before officers arrived, and now they're asking for him to come forward. Sergeant Tony Woodbridge from the Omarama Police wants to speak with him to help build a clearer picture. And this is why I want to talk about dash cam. Do you have a dash cam? Because if things like this, touch wood, touch head, we never see it. But having a dash cam could be like, well, you know, pretty important to a story like this. Maybe you've got a security camera at home, maybe you've got one of those cool doorbells. Or is it time to get the dash cam? Because something like this in the Lindis Pass, where people are seriously hurt, if someone was driving at that time and they had been recording, yes, it's pretty morbid and dark to have that footage, but it could potentially put together what happened before the incident. So, dash cams or no dash cams? Join the conversation over on Instagram and Facebook this morning. But if you drove through the Lindis Pass on Saturday morning, police want to hear from you. If you are calling through, you can call that 105 number and make sure you quote the reference number 3804, or you can just speak about the incident itself. Three people remain critically injured, families are waiting for answers, and somewhere out there could be a witness or the footage that helps explain what exactly happened. This is why I always say, please, drive safe.
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1: We're getting straight to the point for your snow reports, so hopefully catching up with Heath Mountain Manager a little bit later this morning from Cardies, because no friends on a powder day. 14 centimetres up at Cadrona over the last 24 hours. Chains on all vehicles heading up. Oh yeah, how good is that? Bit of wind-affected powder, but still a clear morning with some westerly winds. It's going to be a really nice day up at Cardies. Yeah, a bit of wind, but you'll take it for some fresh tracks. And then we're going over the road to the snow farm. If you're heading up, remember Wednesday, locals deals. You can find out more over at snowfarm.nz. Open today, a little bit windy, but full operations are open. Remember, you can check out the full conditions and the groom report online at snowfarm.nz. And like Sam said last week, there are still some nights available for like one or two people, because you can book by the bunk over at the winter huts. So if you want to go to an alpine hut, could be something pretty special. snowfarm.nz. And then at Triple Cone got 5 centimeters of fresh snow. No friends on a power day. Yep, just get up there, go shred, enjoy your morning. All vehicles must carry chains if you are heading up, but it's chain free for vehicles up at TC, but the road will be very wet and muddy. Enjoy your morning, and we'll get a full in-depth chat with Heath, Mountain Manager from Cardies, a little bit later on the show.
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0: Radio Wanaka, good morning. Breakfast thanks to Southern Lakes Panel Beating. Jack here on your morning. Well, Jack with you on your morning. Anyway, my name's Jack. It's good to see you. It's 7:30. It's time for your news and sport. And we will celebrate very soon. You can text CELEBRATE to 2442 and we'll chuck your shout-outs in the celebrations.
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2: In this update, National has drawn a line in the sand on tax policy, ruling out any new taxes if it returns to government. It's a sudden switch up from recent weeks, with the party discussing both the bed tax and bank tax as potential prospects. Leader Chris Luxon says the party's unable to deliver either without creating costs for New Zealanders. Denton's tax partner, Bruce Bernacki, says National seems to be making a clear distinction between itself and the party's left of centre.
3: I think it's a political decision going into the election saying no new taxes. Even a small thing like a bed tax or a bank tax, they wouldn't have been able to say that.
2: Meanwhile, Labor's promising there'll be more external scrutiny of the government's fiscal decisions if elected to office. The party says it will return the country to surplus by 2030 and lower net debt to 20% of GDP over time. Canada's Prime Minister has spoken out as trade talks with the US collapse. US President Donald Trump's imposed new 50% tariffs on a range of Canadian goods, like steel and cars, after trade negotiations broke down over the weekend. Mark Carney's confirmed he'll match these tariffs from next month, saying he thought they were moving towards a mutually beneficial agreement. A new generation of explorers is being invited for a month-long Antarctic adventure to help protect the icy continent's heritage sites. Applications are open for the 2027 Inspiring Explorers Expedition, offering 18 to 30-year-olds the chance to travel to the Ross Sea region. That's news.
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2: In sport, three All Blacks will back up from the first test into Wednesday morning's final tour game against the Lions, again at Ellis Park. Peter Lekai, Kyle Preston and Anton Lennett-Brown will settle into their same bench seats. Richie Moanga starts at 10, his first appearance for the side since the 2023 World Cup final. Defending world champion Lando Norris has secured back-to-back Formula One victories with his win for McLaren at the Dutch Grand Prix. Mercedes' Kimi Antonelli was second to maintain his overall lead in the standings. Local hero Max Verstappen crashed on the opening lap, but Liam Lawson finished seventh in his Red Bull cameo. Golfer Ryan Fox remains eligible to contest the PGA Tour's Top 30 finale event this week. That's sport. I'm Jodie Gill.
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0: Atamaria, good morning. Happy Monday for you. We have a high of 14 degrees today, partly cloudy with some light winds and some strong westerlies for a time this evening. Tomorrow mostly cloudy with a chance of a shower and a high of 17, and heavy rainfalls expected for Wednesday, developing in the morning and a high of 13. Rain continuing for Thursday with heavy falls expected. Right now across the Upper Clutha, it's dropped down to 5 degrees and feels like 5 degrees.
1: 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Sue and Barry Bruce have the right vehicle for you at wanakarentacar.co.nz.
0: Positive temperatures this morning, that means no reports of black ice. Like always though, just be aware of what's around that corner because you never know who's driving on the same roads as us. Please drive safe and happy Monday. Live across the Upper Clutha, good morning. This is Radio Wanaka. Morgan Whalen, last night's up next, but this is an oldie but a goodie. It's Natasha Bedingfield, or Natasha, Natasha, Natasha, potato, potato. It's Unwritten on Radio Wanaka. Good morning.

0: Ireland last night. Well, last weekend, or the weekend just been, yeah, last weekend, we can say that now. On Saturday, I was on the mic duties for emceeing the Merino Muster up at the Snow Farm. Talk about fun. Never had been to the Merino Muster. It was an awesome experience, mixed with some locals, some internationals, and everyone else in between. This was a really cool event, the cross-country skiing. How good. It's definitely encouraged me and given me the motivation, I would say, to get into cross-country skiing, because there were really all walks of life. From the youngest competitor, who was like 3.5 for the mini muster, to the oldest competitor, who was over 80. So, yeah. I'm definitely going to put my hand up to try some cross-country skiing, but absolute pleasure, and thanks for all the kind words for those up there. I really do appreciate it. I had lots of fun, other than getting yelled at by Sam Lee and his mum, Mary, for not wearing the right footwear. But I wasn't super cold, but shout out to the Lee family for taking care of us while we were up at the Snow Farm. We are celebrating very soon, so make sure you get your celebration text through to 2442. We'll chuck them in the celebrations, and we'll celebrate you and yours. Just send it through to 2442, who you're celebrating and why, and we'll do that very soon. It's Radio Wanaka. Good morning.
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1: We are celebrating, we sure are, and we're celebrating two very special birthdays today. Today we are celebrating Mason Carter. Mason is turning 24, and now that is love from your Beth, Mason. You are the best partner, and I'm so glad we moved down south for our next chapter. I love reading stuff like that. Happy birthday, Mason Carter. And Evelyn, Evelyn Brooks, celebrating her 77th birthday. Our cards are on the table this afternoon with the Book Club gals. Happy birthday, Evelyn Brooks from Lake Ha. We are celebrating her 77th birthday. Enjoy your afternoon of cards. And we are celebrating, of course, thanks to the National Transport and Toy Museum. Make sure you get yours in each day before 7:50 and we'll celebrate you. This is Rabio. This is Robbie Williams, Feel on Radio Wanaka. Good morning.

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3: Oh, I was just overtaking someone, officer. Could have only been a couple of K's over. But just for a second to get round them, you know. You're not going to ping me for that, are you? Surely just a warning. I've never even had a
4: crash involving three injured parties. Reported speeding vehicle collided with an SUV at an intersection. Two victims, stat one. We've lost the driver. We've heard it all. We've seen it all. Slow down.
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10: In this update, National shattered the tourism sector's hopes for a bed tax after signalling it could be on the table just a fortnight ago. The party's now campaigning on no new taxes if it forms the next government. It had also been looking into a bank tax, but National says it ditched both ideas. Denton's tax partner, Bruce Bernacki, says the tourism sector had wanted to ring-fence money from a bed tax for developments around the country, especially in Queenstown and Auckland.
11: There's a risk that infrastructure won't be developed as quickly, and then the money will have to be found from other sources.
10: Meanwhile, an economist says the proof will be in the pudding if Labor's fiscal strategy stacks up. The party's seeking to return to surplus by the end of the decade and lower net debt to 20% of GDP over time. Economist Cameron Bagri says to get to surplus, we need revenue to shoot up either through spending cuts or more taxes.
12: Capital gains tax, I presume they'll reverse investment boost. There could be another couple of taxes in the making, but that's the choice.
10: Canada's Prime Minister has spoken out as trade talks with the US collapse. US President Donald Trump's imposed new 50% tariffs on a range of Canadian goods like steel and cars after trade negotiations broke down over the weekend. Mark Carney's confirmed he'll match these tariffs from next month, including levies on steel, dairy, appliances and electronics. Carney says just days ago he believed they were moving towards a mutually beneficial agreement.
13: In recent days, the United States proposed new terms that were uneconomic, unfair, and undermined the net benefits for Canada.
10: 4 decades of protecting Antarctica's history is being celebrated with a call for a new generation of explorers. Applications are open for the Antarctic Heritage Trust's 2027 Inspiring Explorers Expedition. It offers 8 people aged 18 to 30 a month-long adventure in the Ross Sea region, working at the bases of Captain Robert Falcon Scott and Sir Ernest Shackleton. That's news.
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10: In sport, an NRL league upset has benefited the Warriors. They'll march into the penultimate regular season round atop the ladder, albeit on points differential, after the Roosters fell 25-24 to the Tigers in Sydney. Liverpool have scored a stoppage time penalty to draw 2-2 with Newcastle in their opening match of the new Premier League football season. Manchester City scored twice in the last 6 minutes to beat Bournemouth 2-1, and Brighton have humbled 10-man Aston Villa 4-0. The Black Foils have achieved their best results since returning to Sale GP. New Zealand's finished fourth at the latest event on the Baltic Sea off the German coast. Australia triumphed and continued to lead the standings. That's sport. I'm Jodie Gill.
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15: We have a high of 14 degrees today. Fine with some afternoon cloud and some westerly winds. Strong at a time. Expected to be more strong this afternoon. Tomorrow mostly cloudy with a chance of a shower and a high of 17. And rain forecast heavy falls for Wednesday in the morning with some light winds and a high of 13. Rain continuing heavy falls on Thursday with a high of 8. Right now across the Upper Clutha and surrounds, it's warming up. It's 8 degrees.
0: 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Sue and Barry Bruce have the right vehicle for you at wanakarentacar.co.nz.
15: Positive temperatures this morning. That means no reports of black ice. Like always, though, just be aware of what's around that corner, because you never know who's driving on the same roads as us. Please drive safe and happy Monday.
0: We don't just share the stories of Upper Clutha, we live them. 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
15: Three Parks Resort just got a whole lot bigger. More info on that after this. It's Radio Wānaka.

0: Radio Wanaka, good morning. Jack Vanderhaden with you for breakfast. All thanks to Southern Lakes Panel Beating. It's your insurance, your choice of accredited repairer. Don't let your insurance tell you to go over the hill. Keep it local. If you haven't been through Three Parks for a while, things are changing pretty quickly down there. And there is another development to add to the list. Remember the Mount Iron Resort? You've probably driven past the billboard. Well, that was approved back in 2022. Well, the developers have gone back to the drawing board and the new version is bigger. The resort is planned for that prime corner just on Sir Tim Wallace Drive there, right opposite the BP and now the McDonald's. Originally, it was going to be 25 apartments. That has shifted with the new proposal. It's gone to 33. There were going to be 26 townhouses. Now they want 39. The hotel, they changed slightly. They wanted 132 rooms. Now 136, so just a couple more. The height is also changing too. The tallest apartment building was going to be 14 metres. Under this application, 17.5 metres. The hotel itself is actually going to be a little bit shorter, just by half a metre. But a couple of things have disappeared altogether. The original 34-room backpackers, along with some retail and dining space, gone. So is the standalone restaurant and bar. Instead, there's a big central amenity area planned with a swimming pool, gym, sauna, hydrotherapy pool for residents, and a lounge and bar, plus a wine cellar. Ooh, very, very nice. The developers say planning rules in Three Parks have changed significantly, of course, since 2022, allowing greater height and density. And when you look at everything happening around Three Parks, you start to see the bigger picture. You've got Macca's under construction. That's going up fast. A new Woolworths, new retail, the retirement village. And right across the road, you've got the Lynx development happening. That's 257 homes that are going to be built. So, potentially, a large resort kind of fits with the bigger picture. Perhaps this is the question. What will Three Parks look like in 5 years' time? Who knows the answer to that question? I don't. I don't know if anyone does. I know we're growing, and I like to see it. It is good. And we're just watching another part of Wanaka grow. It's being built in front of us. The future is happening. You know those people who come back and they go, oh, I haven't been here for ages. Oh, things have changed. Yeah, they're supposed to change.
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1: Radio Wanaka, good morning. Jack Vanderhayden with you for breakfast. We're heading up to Cadrona and we've got Mountain Manager Heath. Good morning, Heath. Happy Monday.
2: Yeah, happy Monday. Looks like a powder day.
1: Woohoo! No friends on a power day. Tell us about the mountain. It's looking good from afar. What's it like on hill?
2: Yeah, it's looking really good. The

0: Saturday, and right now it's looking really good. Teams digging out, heaps of digging to do. Main basin lifts should be open on time, and then there'll likely be some delays on other lifts as the team does avalanche control work and gets dug out. Chains on two-wheel drive from Chain Bay 1 because it did snow quite low down, which is awesome. Then four-wheel drives from Valley View. Pine Tree Shuttle is running, but we got two graders and a grit truck going, so hopefully we can get chains off of four-wheel drives. And if you're in four-wheel drive, you can go all the way up to Valley View as well with no chains.
1: Yeah, boy. Powder days. Do you reckon it's time to get the powder skis out, or should just the normal on-piece skis suffice for a day like this?
0: The team's out doing a bunch of re-grooming, so there's lots of cord if you don't have any powder skis. But I'd take out a mid-fat pair. With that wind, it has been packed down in places, but there'll be some pockets where you'd want some good wide skis.
1: Yes, no friends on a powder day. Heath, mountain manager up at Cadrona. You can book your morning online, cadrona.com/triplecone.com. Heath, as always, ride safe, and thanks for your time this morning.
0: Cheers. Have a good morning. Sit.
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0: me back to the middle. Shaboozy, good news, it's Radio Wanaka. You know when you land in Queenstown, sometimes it can be a little bit windy. Well, yesterday there was a nightmare when it came to landing. And unfortunately, a whole plane from Sydney had to do what maybe you've done before with, it's out of your control, diverting to Christchurch. Oh, not fun. More on that after 6.30. Sorry, 6.30. It's 8.30, Jack. And the Red Hot Chili Peppers in the mix as well. That's after 8.30, which is now. News and sports next. It's Radio Wanaka.
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2: In this update, Labor's confident stagnant property prices won't hurt its plans to slash debt if re-elected. Party seeking to return to surplus by the end of the decade and lower net debt to 20% of GDP over time. Its plans hinge on a fully implemented capital gains tax. Labor leader Chris Hipkins says it's not expected the sliding property market will continue.
3: Even the current government's budget is based on the assumption that that is not going to continue and that we are going to return to something more like the long-run average of somewhere between 3 and 4% in terms of property prices overall.
2: A lawyer says it's up to Parliament to be less vague to stop judges making their own interpretations of the law. The ACT Party's campaigning on several changes to the country's Constitution Act, claiming it'll rein in what it calls activist judges. It would prioritise parliamentary authority, equal rights and the rule of law. Pidgeon Judd property lawyer Joanna Pidgeon says judges have the right to interpret law when legislation isn't written clearly. And the Opportunity Party's in the kingmaker position in the latest RNZ Reed Research poll. Opportunity stretches just over the all-important 5% threshold on 5.3%. Australia is bracing for a rise in bird flu cases after its first confirmed case in a mammal. A long-nosed fur seal was found with the deadly virus 300 kilometres south of Adelaide in the small coastal town of Beachport. That's news.
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2: In sport, the morning after the night before, and the All Blacks are back to business ahead of their final South African tour game against the Lions on Wednesday morning, returning to Johannesburg's Ellis Park. Coach Dave Rennie has confirmed his 23, with Richie Mo'unga returning at first five. They also simultaneously have a second test to prepare for against the Springboks as they look to go 2-0 up in the series. Dissatisfaction for Liam Lawson despite a seventh on return for Red Bull at Formula One's Dutch Grand Prix. He was unable to match the pace of the top six, headed by McLaren's Lando Norris. Golfer Ryan Fox, chances of contesting the FedEx Cup's top 30 finale event this week are teetering as the final round of the latest PGA Tour event unfolds in St. Louis. At Sport, I'm Jodie Gill.
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0: At the Māori Air, good morning. A high of 14, fine with some afternoon high cloud and some westerly winds strong at a time later this afternoon. Tomorrow, mostly cloudy with a chance of a shower and a high of 17. And Wednesday, rain with heavy falls developing in the morning and a high of 13. That rain continuing across the region on Thursday. Heavy rain falls clearing for Thursday night and a high of 8. Right now it is 8 degrees.
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0: Positive temperatures this morning. That means no reports of black ice. Like always though, just be aware of what's around that corner because you never know who's driving on the same roads as us. Please drive safe and happy Monday. Radio Wanaka. If you thought it was a bit breezy yesterday, you're not the only one. A couple of planes had to get diverted. Big flight, big road trip down south. More on some nightmare flights after this. It's the Chili Peppers.

0: Taylor Swift, I knew it, I knew you. It's 20 minutes away from 9. Good morning, it's Radio Wanaka's Breakfast Show. Jack is my name, always a pleasure to have your company this morning. If you thought it was a bit breezy yesterday, you're not the only one. Around the region, we had some high winds, and all we need to do is spare a thought to the passengers who are flying into Queenstown. A Jetstar flight, and that's not why we need to spare them a thought, because of Jetstar. No, they were flying from Sydney. It tried to land at Queenstown Airport twice, couldn't get down safely. Eventually, it was diverted to Christchurch. Not the worst thing to happen, of course, with the wild weather. In Southland, there was an upset with the high winds. They got absolutely battered and then asked not to flush the toilet. I don't know why that kind of ties in with that, but spare a thought for the ones in the lower North Island and parts of Southland, which is a bit rough, but trying to land a plane, I'm no pilot, clearly. I feel like it'd be hard. I've done it on a game before. I landed safely, but that's in a video game, make-believe world. But actually doing it, I feel like it'd be quite scary. And I have been in a plane, when it tried to land when it was windy. And it is kind of scary. Never at Queenstown, but it is notoriously known for being rather windy. Imagine, though, you're coming across the Tasman, you're super excited either to come home or for a holiday, and you approach the runway, sweet, we're about to land, cabin, get ready for landing. That's the best announcement ever. Nope, go around, try again. All right, we're going to take two. Boom. Nope, next minute, you're off to Christchurch. Catch a bus down and good luck. When the mountains and the weather just don't line up, sometimes people just don't get here for a holiday. And then imagine that. You're trying to get to Queenstown, and then they're like, you're going to Christchurch. I'd be upset.
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I'm dying to be with you tonight, Jimmy Barnes. It's 9 minutes away from nine. Good morning, this is Radio Wanaka, and it is time to look at your headlines. Well, thanks to Willow Ridge Developments, you can discover Alpine Meadows, one of Wanaka's most desirable new communities. 40 homes already completed or under construction right now. Give Jared Fraser at Willow Ridge Developments a call or just go online, alpinemeadows.nz today to get your section sorted. From the New Zealand Herald, a longevity expert shares how to make the years from 65 to 85 some of your healthiest yet. Nice. And then from the Wanaka app, plans for the Mount Iron Resort at Three Parks have expanded following a zone change with more accommodation and amenities proposed. Three Parks, it really is booming. And then from stuff.co.nz, robots have been running, jumping, and occasionally falling over at the latest Robot Olympics. I am actually kind of for it. Robot Olympics, it's kind of cool. If you like your news and you like headlines, you can look at the Front Page podcast, or you can listen to the Front Page podcast, wherever you get your episodes with Chelsea Daniels, where she dives into the news head first. It's Radio Wanaka. I'm

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9: In this update, no regrets from Nationals leader as he backs down on new taxes this election. It's a sudden switch up from recent weeks with the National Party discussing both the bed tax and bank tax as potential prospects. Christopher Luxon says the party's unable to deliver either without creating costs for New Zealanders. He says he stands by that decision.
10: We want to be unambiguously clear, no new taxes, no new levies. That's our position going into the election.
9: Meanwhile, Labor's not ruling out new borrowing in the short term if re-elected, as it waits for its capital gains tax to kick in. The party's seeking to return to surplus by the end of the decade and lower net debt to 20% of GDP over time. Its plans hinge on a fully implemented CGT, which would kick in from July next year. Labor leader Chris Hipkins says they'll set it out in their fiscal plan, which will be released when they get a look at the government's books.
11: We'll set out the four-year forecast period, so how much we're estimating that to raise in the four-year forecast period and what that ultimately does to government cash flow.
9: Meanwhile, a lawyer warns politicians have failed to add a property rights clause to the Bill of Rights Act before. The Act party's promising to do so as part of its new Equal Rights for All election policy. The change would give property the same standing as other fundamental rights and require courts to interpret laws consistently. Pidgin Judd property lawyer Joanna Pidgin says there are fears it would trigger constant legal challenges.
12: It's about public works, zoning laws, or environmental rules. Is compensation just and fair? Whereas we do have legislation covering these issues already.
9: The case of meth-laced lollies being donated to the Auckland City Mission remains unsolved, 2 years since their discovery. The 3 gram blocks with an estimated street value of $1,500 each were wrapped in bright yellow Rinder brand pineapple flavour packing. A spokesperson says there was insufficient evidence to link this case with another with identical packaging, where two men are awaiting sentencing. That's news.
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9: In sport, All Blacks coach Dave Rennie doubts the Springboks will tear up their playbook as they try to level the Test series in Cape Town on Sunday morning. He's admitted the coming week is the busiest of the tour, with the last midweek match against the Lions on Wednesday morning before the second Test 4 days later. Rennie says he's got one eye on South Africa, but doubts he'll change what was nearly a game where their strengths told. So he hopes his return to the track for the first time since winning Commonwealth Games gold last month. She's finished seventh in the 100 metres at the Diamond League meet in Poland, clocking 11.05 seconds. And to the German Sail GP Regatta on the Baltic Sea, New Zealand have finished fourth in an event won by Australia. At Sport, I'm Jodie Gill.
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14: We have a high of 14 degrees today. Fine with some afternoon cloud. Strong at times this afternoon and some westerly winds. Tomorrow mostly cloudy with a chance of some rain and a high of 17. And Wednesday, rain, heavy falls developing in the morning. Rain for most of the day on Wednesday, a high of 13. And rain continuing for Thursday. Heavy rain falls, some light winds and a high of 8 degrees for Thursday. Right now it is 8 degrees and looking nice outside.
0: 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Sue and Barry Bruce have the right vehicle for you at wanakarentacar.co.nz.
14: Positive temperatures this morning. That means no reports of black ice. Like always though, just be aware of what's around that corner, because you never know who's driving on the same roads as us. Please drive safe. And happy Monday.
0: Breakfast with Jack Vanderhayden and Wānaka's best music mix all day. Wānaka.

Live across the Upper Clutha, good morning. It's Jack Van Daden with you for breakfast. You may have seen the video that the QLDC reshared last week. Nicola King, councillor for the Wanaka Upper Clutha ward, posted a video around some of the upgrades that are coming to town, from zebra crossings to new roundabouts. We're going to find out more from councillor Nicola King.

0: Joining us on the show at 9:21, Nicola King, councillor for the Upper Clutha Wanaka Community Ward. Not for the Community Ward. Sorry, let me start that again. Councillor Nicola King from the Wanaka Upper Clutha Ward. That's a tongue twister for me. Good morning, Nicola.
1: Good morning, Jack. How are you?
0: Yeah, fantastic. Happy Monday. Last week, saw on social media a very fun video, which was then shared by multiple accounts across the area, of you walking around town explaining about some new upgrades. Where do we start? I think we go to the peanut about, which tickled my fancy.
1: Everyone's favourite.
0: Everyone's favourite. The peanut about.
1: Why do you think it's everyone's favourite?
0: I'm going to say because of how terrible the roundabout that is there at the moment. It's like, do you drive over it? Do you go all the way around? Is it a roundabout? It's bloody confusing.
1: It's a bit difficult at the moment, yeah. So hopefully this upgrade's going to be a lot easier. And because we're going to have a new road going into three parks, that's why we've kind of had to wait a wee bit to do this. And that's why it's also a bit of a funny shape, as you say, peanut.
0: Peanut about.
1: Yeah. But don't worry, you're still be able to use it, and all the trucks and everyone will still be able to use it as usual, but hopefully better than we currently do. And there's going to be pedestrians, you can also bike, it'll be nice and safe. Yeah, looking forward to that one.
0: Yeah, it's a nice upgrade, and I think, you know, it'll take some getting used to, but when people actually use a roundabout or a peanut about properly, it keeps things flowing, and it'll tie in nicely with the golf course crossing that they've got with those lights there.
1: Yeah, exactly. Yeah, it's going to be good.
0: It will be good. If you're just joining us, Councillor Nicola King for the Wanaka Upper Clutha Ward joins us on the show because there's some upgrades coming to town. Nicola, also another roundabout coming. We're going to be a town of roundabouts soon.
1: That's what they already say we are.
0: How many roundabouts do we have?
1: Oh, I don't know. It's not my forte.
0: The one, McDougall and Brownson Street, this one here can be a bit of a nightmare to cross. What was the thoughts around putting this in?
1: Well, it's a busy street and it's just getting busier and busier. And I think

0: Who?
1: Okay.
0: Oh, you didn't know that?
1: I thought it was just one.
0: Oh, no, two. Yeah. One up by the community hub, because there's going to also be some new community housing there for mostly elderly, and so we need safe crossing there, and a lot of people use that community hub.
1: Yes.
0: And then down by on the rugby grounds bit.
1: Oh, nice.
0: Yeah, so nice and safe for everyone.
1: Oh, that's really cool. What about the zebra crossing proposed for Helwick Street? That's also coming?
0: That's coming, yep. That'll be a goodie. Yeah, we like that. We wanna have more safe pedestrian crossings around town, don't we?
1: I've seen a lot of frustration in drivers before, because sometimes I just like to go down, sit outside Kai, have a coffee, and watch people just go about their day. Yeah, I'm watching you when you're out there. And you do, well, I've seen some people get a little bit heated with people just crossing, and I get it. It is a bit frustrating.
0: Yeah.
1: But they're on holiday. They're tourists. They don't understand that it's not a crossing.
0: Yeah, I know. And also, what are we in a rush for in our cars?
1: Exactly. If you're driving through town, if you're driving around, it's on you to leave earlier to get there on time. Just relax. It's Wanaka. Relax. We're not in Auckland.
0: Wanaka time.
1: Wanaka time, like island time. If you're just tuning in this morning, we have Councillor Nicola King from the your ward is the Wanaka Upper Clutha ward. What does that even mean? That just you cover. Do you know what it means?
0: Well,
1: I don't.
0: Yeah, so in the QLDC, Queenstown Lakes District Council, you've got Queenstown, Arrowtown, Glenorchy, that whole area. And then basically it's just the separation of that side and this side. And that's what they changed it to Wanaka Upper Clutha this year. I'm not really sure why.
1: It does make sense, though, so I probably could have answered that myself, but thank you for...
0: They could have just said maybe Upper Clutha.
1: Hmm. Anything else we need to touch on, Nicola?
0: Regarding the safe roads. Oh, there's also going to be lots of new wayfinding signage for active travel. I know people love active travel, so there's going to be lots more, you know. I see people with their maps out all the time.
1: Like, I love that.
0: Tourists, so now hopefully this will make it easier for them.
1: Cool.
0: Yeah.
1: And if people want to find out information around these upgrades, can they just go to the QLDC website, click on the website, what's happening?
0: That's a good question. I don't know. Hopefully. On the website at the moment, we have there will be when it's probably happening, but at the moment it's only going out for tender. So maybe when it's happening, there'll be a page about, you know, what's going on. If you go onto our QLDC website at the moment, there's this little, we've got an AI bot, and you can talk to it. Can't remember its name. Sorry, it's a little skink or something. And yeah, you could ask it about minor improvements, and it might tell you.
1: Cool.
0: Yeah.
1: There you go. Use the AI technology, Councillor.
0: Or my Instagram.
1: Which is?
0: Nicola King, Councillor.
1: Councillor Nicola King joins us on the show. Thank you for your time. Thank you for your updates. And happy Monday.
0: Thank you. Bye, Jack. Thank you.
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0: Kelly Clarkson, Breakaway, it's Radio Wanaka. Well, if there were any doubts that the All Blacks side couldn't beat South Africa, they were wrong. World media responding in all the best ways. Watching the game early morning, yes, I got up. And then just before the second half, for some reason, I looked at my phone and I saw the final score. So I went back to bed. But man, those commentators, they definitely were like, oh no, the South Africa, the Springboks can come back. The Springboks are looking strong. I'm sorry. It's New Zealand's first victory at Ellis Park since 2022, so it ends South Africa's 12-match unbeaten run, which is really, really good. But yeah, watching it and then looking at my phone, that was the worst thing to do. Did you get up early to watch the rugby? Sometimes it's just good to sleep in and then watch the replay, but that's always hard. I know James at Foursquare, I was talking with him, Foursquare Wanaka, he was saying that he doesn't check his phone. He wakes up at a normal time, watches the replay, but won't look at his phone. I should have done that because, yeah, I got up early for no reason at 2 o'clock in the morning.
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0: Savage Garden, Truly, Madly, Deeply. Nice. That's wrapping up our breakfast show for another Monday. I hope you've had a nice morning so far. Remember, the music does not stop. All thanks to New World. We keep your morning going, and I'll see you tomorrow morning bright and early. Peter Mac is with us from 12, and I will see you in the morning. Until then, be good, be kind, and you know how we do. Love you heaps.
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11: In this update, Nationals determined to get the books back to surplus without any new taxes. The party won't pursue any new taxes this election if it forms the next government. It had been looking into bank and bed taxes, but Nationals says it's ditched both ideas because it couldn't deliver them without adding costs for New Zealanders. Finance Minister Nicola Willis says National set out a clear, achievable plan in this year's budget to track debt down.
12: We're achieving that simply by being disciplined about spending, not with new taxes, and in fact reducing the amount of new borrowing over time.
11: Te Tai Tonga MP Taku Taferis is standing as an independent at this year's election, vowing his voice won't be compromised by party politics. He won the Māori seat in 2023 as a Te Pāti Māori MP before being ousted from the party last year. He's now fighting to reclaim his South Island seat against his cousin, Labour's Mananui Ramsden, and Te Pāti Māori's new candidate, Lisa Marie Murch. Ferris says his voice is only accountable to the people of Te Tai Tonga.
13: Independence does not mean standing alone. It means being free to stand with our people.
11: A care and support worker hopes the government's temporary fuel support can be made permanent. The government increased mileage rates by 30% in April, so care workers could claim back more when using their cars to travel between clients. It's in place for a year at most, or until the price of 91 octane petrol is below $3 for four consecutive weeks. The Ministry of Health initially favoured a 50% rise, while Treasury preferred a 20% increase. Support worker Kate Halsall says before this, the rate's been flat since 2022.
3: Everything's going up. Why can't it be just left permanently?
11: New agricultural technology could either be a boost or a burden to our rural sector. The Helen Clark Foundation's created a discussion paper with recommendations on how the technology can be put to best use. The think tank's report includes creating a knowledge bank so local farming information can bolster the usefulness of new technology. That's news.
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11: In sport, cyclist Finn Fisher-Black has finished seventh on the 200km second stage of the Vuelta a España, the last Grand Tour of the year. He's fifth overall. Matthew Brennan won the leg from Monaco to Manosque, ironically in France, but Tadej Pogačar already wears the leader's red jersey. Former Kiwis international Joey Manu will return to NRL League as a foundation player at the Papua New Guinea Chiefs in 2028. The two-time premiership winner with the Roosters left the sport in 2024 to play rugby in Japan. He's most recently featured for Racing in the French Top 14 competition. Manu is the seventh confirmed signing, alongside the likes of Jerome Luai, Brian Tu'u and Alex Johnston. That's sport. I'm Malcolm Jordan.
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15: Met Service forecast for central Otago, Queenstown, a fine day. Then some afternoon high cloud, westerly winds. A high today of 13 degrees and a low of 6 degrees. Alexandra, fine, then afternoon high cloud. Nor-westerly winds will be strong at times in the afternoon. A high of 16 degrees and a low of 7. Wānaka fine with afternoon high cloud, westerly strong at times in the afternoon. A high of 14 and a low of 7.
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0: Positive temperatures this morning. That means no reports of black ice. Like always, though, just be aware of what's around that corner because you never know who's driving on the same roads as us. Please drive safe and happy Monday.
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7: In this update, National isn't rolling out hikes to existing taxes as it pledges not to introduce any new ones this election. Just a fortnight ago, the party signalled it was looking at updating bank tax settings and progressing a bed tax. It's now abandoned both ideas with a promise to roll out any new taxes if it returns to government. But National Party finance spokesperson Nicola Willis says hikes to congestion charges and ACC levies aren't off the table, and they'll be looking at increasing petrol levies again.
8: We put a pause on that in government, but we've been very open that in future it will have to increase so we can keep maintaining the roads.
7: Meanwhile, Chris Luxon isn't backing down from his claim that a Labor-led government could introduce at least 9 new taxes. Labor leader Chris Hipkins has reiterated again this morning that any government that he leads will not introduce any new taxes other than a capital gains tax. National's leader says he simply doesn't trust Hipkins. Luxon says that Labor introduced many things in government which it didn't campaign on in 2020.
9: Introduced a ute tax, introduced an Auckland regional fuel tax, then he goes off and actually turns the bright line test from 2 years into 10 years, effectively a de facto capital gains tax.
7: Labor's confident that stagnant property prices won't hurt its plans to slash debt if re-elected. The party's seeking a return to surplus by the end of the decade, with net debt lowered to 20% of GDP over time. But its plans hinge on a fully implemented capital gains tax. Labor leader Chris Hipkins says the property market isn't likely to continue sliding. Akera is backing the idea of a higher mileage reimbursement rate as fuel prices continue to bite. In April, the government increased travel reimbursements by 30% for home and community support workers using personal vehicles to travel between clients. Newstalk ZB can reveal the Ministry of Health initially favoured a 50% rise, while the Treasury called for a 20% lift. Support worker Kate Hallsall says the bigger rise would have made a huge difference.
10: You wouldn't have been going buying second-hand tyres to put on your car to keep it up to speed. scratch, you'd go and buy brand new tyres to last longer.
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7: In sport, golfer Ryan Fox has finished in a share of 47th at the latest PGA Tour event in St. Louis. Wyndham Clark won the tournament. Fox secured 30th, the last spot in the FedEx Cup standings to contest the Tour Championship this week in Atlanta. Offa Taungafasi and Jamie Hanna will have around 36 hours on the ground before they're thrust into the All Blacks Tour game against the Lions in Johannesburg. The veteran prop and rookie lock are in the air on their way to South Africa as injury cover for Ethan de Groot and Josh Lord. United States President Donald Trump has ridden a ceremonial lap in his armoured limousine and waved the green flag to start the latest IndyCar race through Washington, D.C. Kyle Kirkwood won. Dixon was the best of the New Zealanders in seventh. That's sport. I'm Malcolm Jordan.
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12: Met Service forecast for central Otago, Queenstown, a fine day. Then some afternoon high cloud, westerly winds. A high today of 13 degrees and a low of 6 degrees. Alexandra, fine, then afternoon high cloud. Nor'westerly winds will be strong at times in the afternoon. A high of 16 degrees and a low of 7. Wānaka, fine with afternoon high cloud. Westerly, strong at times in the afternoon. A high of 14 and a low of 7.
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13: Positive temperatures this morning. That means no reports of black ice. Like always, though, just be aware of what's around that corner because you never know who's driving on the same roads as us. Please drive safe and happy Monday.
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1: Calling all skiers and snowboarders. The Red Bull Rail Riot is coming to Pembroke Park on Saturday, September 5th. This open format rail jam competition is open to anyone aged 16 and over, with categories for men's and women's skiing and snowboarding. Competitors will battle it out for a place in the finals alongside invited athletes. Whether you're competing or just watching, it's set to be an action-packed day of big tricks and great entertainment in the heart of Wanaka.
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9: In this update, New Zealanders have to wait and see if Donald Trump's beef tariff announcement eases prices here. The US president says he'll let Kiwi beef in over the next 90 days at lower tariffs. Here, beef mince is averaging more than $24 a kilo. That's up 30% on 2 years ago. Beef and lamb chair Kate Ackland says we already have excellent access, so our quantity into the US market isn't likely to rise.
10: But it could increase competition if, say, some of the South American countries get better access. That could see a pressure ease on New Zealand prices. But look, it is very early days.
9: Staff at Auckland's North Shore Hospital ED have declared a state of emergency, fearing unsafe staffing and overcrowding could cause deaths. Dozens of nurses' organisation members